Carrie Underwood from back in the day on 104.9 The Fox. Smack dab in the middle of another extra long Fox run with Lauren Elena, Chase Matthew helping out, and a discussion of the people that she used to date.

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0: Jason Aldean on 104.9 The Fox. We mentioned it a minute ago, a big giveaway on Saturday over in Walnut Ridge, over in Lawrence County. Caden Stevenson from right here in Craighead County. He was our winner from Jonesboro, the big grand prize winner of the Jeep Wrangler and Cash giveaway. Way to go, Caden. Drove off the lot at Kavanaugh Chrysler Dodge Jeep Ram and that brand new 2025 Jeep Wrangler, uplifted by Parrish Automotive with the sales tax paid. Bloodhound Band made the music entertaining for us. Hedges Portable Toilets did their thing. Special thanks to the Lawrence County Sheriff's Department, and special thanks to you. Got to meet a lot of people, say hi to a lot of folks, and a lot of people were there for the big giveaway. Only one Caden Stevenson, though. The Jeep Wrangler and Cash giveaway from Sonic, America's Drive-In, Kavanaugh Chrysler Dodge Jeep Ram, and 104.9 The Fox.
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12: Yeah, buddy, your KH Storm Team forecast. I like how it's getting cool at night. Low down into the 50s. Tomorrow's sunny, and we'll do a high in the 80s again. But still, I mean, I like the overnight lows down in the 50s. I'm just saying. I'm just speaking my preference. Got ourselves another extra long Fox run live from the First National Bank Foxhole, and here we go.

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Some real estate advice from Jordan Davis and Luke Bryan on 104.9 The Fox. Getting our hands up a jelly roll in Fox Country.

knew I'd see her around. I'd be at some party, she'd show up and I'd be walking out. Or across some parking lot, hiding behind her sister. I'd look up, she'd be at the red light beside me in that white Maxima with the sticker on the back. I'd act

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It's John Morgan, Morgan & Morgan, on 104.9 The Fox. Almost to 8 o'clock on this, the Tuesday night Fox Country Club. Coming up on Friday, we're going to have some fun. Friday night specifically from 5 till

0: 7. 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

at Fox, 8 o'clock, Caden Stevenson from Jonesboro. We celebrate his big win over the weekend. He scored that 2025 Jeep Wrangler Sport S with a sales tax paid. Thanks to everybody who came.

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I've always said that. Kip Moore on 104.9 The Fox. There is something about a truck, you know? What, versus a sedan? Doing an extra long Fox run with Ella.

0: Rebecca Wetzel, Jaded, with Ella Langley on 104.9 The Fox. A little bit after 8 o'clock. I know it's a weeknight and it's kind of hard to think about work, but maybe if you had something to look forward to. How about lunch for up to 10 people from Ron's Catfish? You could be the office hero, like Tommy Blakeney. Congratulations to Tommy. He's hard at work during the week, and he was the winner of the delicious Ron's Catfish and Fixins at a lucky Fox at Work Perk Winners workplace. 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
16: Got your KH Storm Team forecast. A low tonight down into the 50s. A high tomorrow with sunshine back up into the 80s. Pretty consistent all week. Got ourselves another extra long Fox run. 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And here.

nice little love tune from Thomas Rhett on 104.9 The Fox. Whatever you got going on tonight, be safe, have fun, drive careful, and keep us cranked up. And you can even roll the window down, too. It's nice. Here's Luke Combs.

0: and the Fox. Almost to 9 o'clock on the Tuesday night Fox Country Club. If you're a woman or you know one, we want to make sure you know about the St. Bernard's Women's Health Day that is coming up this week, specifically Friday morning from 7 till 10 a.m. It'll be happening at the St. Bernard's Auditorium downtown. We'll be right in the middle of it, talking about all the things that you have access to that morning. Health screenings, mammograms, free pap smears. There'll be breakfast. I'm assuming there'll be coffee, right? Coffee? Yes, coffee. And the door prize is to take care of you. You spend so much time taking care of everybody else. 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

It's 9 o'clock. Congrats again to Caden Stevenson from Jonesboro, the big winner over the weekend of the 2025 Jeep Wrangler Sport S with the sales tax paid. Lots of folks turned out. Caden.

Montana sky. 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London, Paris, paradise. But ain't got much memory of the scenes, come to think I missed them all. And damn,

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That sunset, cliffs by the sea, and the night rolled in. And you still talk about that moon that I can't recall, but God, I saw.

That's Chase Rice. Eyes on you on 104.9 The Fox. Smack dab in the middle of another extra long Fox run. Here's a phrase that you use as a song title, but you would never say it in real life. God painted you pretty. Here's Hudson Westbrook.

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Yes, Blake Shelton on 104.9 The Fox. A little bit after 9 o'clock on the Tuesday night Fox Country Club. Saying congratulations again to Caden Stevenson of Jonesboro. A big Jeep Wrangler and cash grand prize winner on Saturday morning. What a big day. What a big weekend. I bet he walks outside and is like, really? I thought I was dreaming. I won that. That was a 2025 Jeep Wrangler. Uplifted by Parrish Automotive for the sales tax paid. We had a big time on Saturday morning. If you were there trying to be like Caden and win the Jeep, but you didn't, we appreciate you coming out. We had a great event. We hope you had fun. Congratulations again to Caden Stevenson of Jonesboro. The dramatic conclusion of the Jeep Wrangler and cash giveaway. And Caden Stevenson.

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0: Got your KH Storm Team forecast. Clear and cool tonight, low down into the 50s. Tomorrow, sunny and warm, and a high in the 80s. That's kind of how it's going to be all week. Got ourselves another extra long Fox Run live from the First National Bank Foxhole. Let's do it.

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0: 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Coming up on 10 o'clock on the Tuesday night Fox Country Club. Checking our calendar of events this week. Coming up on Friday, we'd encourage you to make plans for the big St. Bernard's Women's Health Day. If you're a woman, or you know one, or you like one a lot, make sure they know about it. It's Friday, starts early at 7 a.m., goes till 10 a.m., and it's going to be at the St. Bernard's Auditorium downtown. There'll be health screenings and mammograms and free pap smears. There's breakfast. Makes sense. Door prizes, too. Take care of you. I mean, you take care of everybody else so much. You gotta do something for yourself. Make sure you get some things cleared up. Get some answers. Get details at stbernards.info from your buddies here at the Fox.
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Fox, 10 o'clock. 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

Going downtown. 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Whatever you got going on tonight, be safe. Have fun. 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Feels nice. Here's Dan and Shay. 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

0: here helping out on 104.9 The Fox. A little bit after 10 o'clock on the Tuesday night Fox Country Club. Coming up Friday night, we've got some fun scheduled at Embassy Suites. Specifically, the grand opening of the all-new Luna's Sports Grill. Used to be Houlihan's. Now we've switched it over to Luna's for members and guests. And we'll be there Friday night from 5 to 7, getting our game on, eating some fun food to snack on while we're watching the TVs. 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
4: Okie dokie, your KA Storm Team forecast. Tonight's low down into the 50s again, which is fine. Tomorrow, a decent amount of sunshine, which is great. And we'll do a high in the low 80s. We'll keep doing that for the rest of the week. Got ourselves another extra long Fox Run live from the First National Bank Foxhole. 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

0: south of Sanity. That is Zach Top on 104.9 The Fox. Got some fun coming up this weekend. 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

is 11 o'clock. Congratulations again to Caden Stevenson from Jonesboro, winner of the big giveaway on Saturday. He got himself a 2025 Jeep Wrangler Sport S with a sales tax paid.

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0: Luke Bryan on 104.9 The Fox. Classic country tune from Graylin James. Kind of gets you all emotional and choked up when you think about the song really happening. It did. Based on something that happened to him. Actually, he had to get his girlfriend to say it was okay.
1: Well, I didn't want to show up, but our families go way back. So when you said your vows, that's exactly where I sat. Thank God for open bars, because watching all this ain't easy. In the middle of

0: Molly Green on 104.9 The Fox. Late night on the Tuesday night Fox Country Club. Before you know it, it'll be Friday. And this particular Friday, especially in the morning, got something pretty big going on. The St. Bernard's Women's Health Day. 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
0: Got your K8 Storm Team forecast. Low down into the 50s. Daytime highs tomorrow back up into the 80s. Plenty of sunshine. Got ourselves another extra long Fox Run live from the First National Bank Foxhole. 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

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Late night on the Tuesday night Fox Country Club. I'm Brett, keeping you company, doing an extra long Fox run with Hudson Westbrook.

0: Zach John King on 104.9 The Fox. Coming up on midnight, that means we're coming up on Granger. He'll keep you company throughout the night right here on The Fox.
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4: 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Here's your host, Granger Smith.
5: Wednesday is here. It's finally After Midnight. I'm your host, Granger Smith. Show number 1734 is on right now. I've got some good news to share with you. Hang tight, I'll read it for you. I've also got some Nashville news. Well, Ann Hudson's going to read that for you. And I've got a really good list of country music to play for you. All this here on the Camel's favorite day of the week. Hang tight. It's After Midnight. It's Wednesday.

0: think I know how to get your Wednesday started off on the right foot, and that is with some good news. If you hang on two songs, I'll share some with you.
1: He's a ranch hand in a pinch, man. Hotter than the red on the cattle brand. Cause she's a gold digger with a quick trigger. A cast iron skillet swinging lid flipper. Now he's a double wide on the county line. Sipping on a six pack of Lone Star Light. She did him dirty, took him to the

horseback. Now he's a buckskin, 15 hands, 5-time team rope champion.

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1: A waiter in Griffin, Georgia is being hailed as a hero after overhearing something that didn't sit right. While serving two men at his restaurant, he realized they were allegedly planning a bank attack. He quietly called the police, who showed up fast and found the pair sitting in a car outside of Wells Fargo. The officers arrested both men without incident and said that the waiter's quick thinking may have stopped a tragedy before it started.
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0: Hey, Granger, this is Jared up here in Spangle, Washington. Just want to call in and say that I love your show. Listen to it every night.
1: Sure appreciate you, Jared. Thanks for listening, brother.

I was going to make a dentist appointment. I really was. But then it rained, and I thought, that feels like a sign. 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Then suddenly it was, somehow, October. 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

0: Stick around. Ann Hudson is coming up with the latest buzz from Nashville. And give us a tease of what you got coming up.
1: Well, this is cool, Granger. Did you see Megan Maroney got a new gig, sort of-ish? I got the scoop coming up in your Nashville news next.

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1: So Megan Maroney has a glamorous gig coming up. She'll perform at the Victoria's Secret Fashion Show along with Cat's Eye, Megan Thee Stallion, and Tate McRae. The show happens in Los Angeles on Sunday, October 18th. You can actually watch it live on YouTube at 7:30 Eastern, 6:30 Central, and Victoria's Secret will also stream it on Instagram and TikTok. So Ella Langley is standing up for the girl who chased her dream. During a recent show in Columbus, she admitted the criticism that comes with fame had her questioning whether she was strong enough to even handle it. Then she remembered what it took to get here, riding in a 15-passenger van, living on bar food, and, well, tip jar money.
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5: Welcome to Wednesday, halfway through the work week. It's After Midnight, y'all. I'm Granger Smith, your host, asking this question. Got some good phone calls from it. What scares you? How do you answer that question? Whatever pops in your head, 866-607-8383. I've also got Earl Dibbles Jr., that old country boy with the dumb criminal story, and all this here with a bunch of good country music. Hey, if you're up really early or up really late, whatever that might be, I'm with you, and we're after midnight.

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1: Asking this question, what scares you? And look, you don't have to go super deep on this. It could be fun, lighthearted if you want. But what scares you? What popped in your mind when I said that? 866-607-8383.
2: What scares me is being possessed, finding out that I'm not me anymore.
1: I wonder how we would prevent that. I wonder if there's a way to know how to prevent such a thing. That's an interesting question. I know. Do you? 866-607-8383.
3: Non-driving truck drivers scare me. I've been doing this truck driving for 40 years. And you got a lot of people out here that just think CDLs hangs on trees. And they just scare me the way that they drive. They just drive dangerously, forcefully, and everything else. It's truck drivers that scare me. And some of the four-wheelers should be educated on driving, too, because I've seen some of them just flipping out of their wigs. So I guess driving and traveling scares me the most.
1: Yes, sir. And the ones that have done it for a long time have seen it all. And I would guess that CDLs are getting easier to get. And moreover, four-wheelers don't understand more and more. I mean, no one's telling them. No one's telling you when you learn how to drive a car about how long it takes for a semi-truck to stop. Or what it would mean for him to be able to come over and change lanes. Or what it means for him to, what his turning radius is, right and left. Not a lot of people think about those things, and so I can understand that would be a fear. It's a good call. 866-607-8383.
4: Hey, chime in with your thoughts on tonight's topic. Just call and leave a message at 866-607-8383. Come be a part of After Midnight with Granger Smith.
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0: Hey, it's Beth with the post office. Just calling the mail around Lexington. Love listening to the answers that the people have on your questions. Have a great day. Thanks.
1: Well, I appreciate you so much. 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

0: Okay, some Louisiana inmates allegedly found a use for their jailhouse. Bibles that sure wasn't a part of Sunday school. We'll explain. Earl Dibbles Jr.'s got this story and what went down coming up.
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2: Deputies say 11 inmates at Louisiana's Evangeline Parish Jail tore pages out of the Bible, soaked them in cleaning chemicals and other substances, and rolled it up into homemade cigarettes. Officers got suspicious when inmates gathered in a restroom and came out stumbling around like they was drunk. Shoot. A search turned up rolled pages and assorted items deputies believe was used to light them. And all 11 of them is now facing additional charges. Fellas, when somebody tells you to get fired up about scripture, that ain't what they mean. Shoot.
0: It's After Midnight with Granger Smith.

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It's After Midnight Music 2. Thanks for staying up on After Midnight with Granger Smith.

Listen, this isn't just a show. 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Hang with us till sunrise here on After Midnight with Granger Smith.

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5: Hey, thank y'all for starting your Wednesday here with me on After Midnight. I'm Granger Smith, your host, and I've got some things written down here that went down on this day in history I want to talk about coming up. Plus, some Nashville news with Ann Hudson. She's coming in here to tell you about your favorite stars in Nashville and what they're up to and all the stories they got going on. Hang tight for all of this here early on a Wednesday. I'm glad you're with me.

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1: On this day in history in 1780, American patriots defeated Loyalist forces at the Revolutionary War's Battle of Kings Mountain. 1951, singer John Mellencamp was born. 1960, the television series 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the September 11th attacks. 2003, Arnold Schwarzenegger was elected governor of California. Those are some things that went down on this day in history.
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0: Hey, Granger, this is Fletcher from Hickory, North Carolina. As I'm finishing up my shift, the sun's coming up. Love the show. Keep it up, man.
1: Sure appreciate you, Fletcher. Thank you for calling this morning.

0: It's time for some country thoughts with Earl Dibbles Jr.
1: If I wave at you on a dirt road, it's called manners. Learn them.
0: You've got it locked on After Midnight.

0: Ann Hudson is about to jump on and share some Nashville news with us. Ann, what do you have lined up?
1: Wow, I love this, Granger. Did you see Dolly Parton never dies? She's released something new from the grave. I got that story coming up in your Nashville news next.

0: from Nashville's Music Row. It's Ann Hudson.
1: So Dolly Parton's legacy is giving fans a new way to start their mornings. Her Cup of Ambition coffee launched nationwide last week, along with a commercial that she filmed only just this past July before her passing. The ad features Dolly getting ready for the day with 9 to 5 playing, the song that inspired the brand's name, and a portion of coffee sales supports her Imagination Library, helping put free books into children's hands. So Ella Langley is standing up for the girl who chased her dream. During a recent show in Columbus, she admitted the criticism that comes with fame had her questioning whether she was strong enough to even handle it. Then she remembered what it took to get here, riding in a 15-passenger van, living on bar food, and, well, tip jar money.
2: I don't think I've ever had more opinions on myself in my life than I have in this last year. The way I look, the way I speak, the way I dress, the way I move, the way I sing, the way I write. And I started to think about the girl that they're kind of picking on is the girl that got me where I'm sitting here today. That's the girl that rode in a 15-passenger van night after night after night, chasing her dream, living on bar food.
1: Right after that speech, she went on to sing Lovin' Life Again.
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2: Crank it up.
3: This is After Midnight. Here's your host, Granger Smith.
4: Third Shifters, you're halfway through the work week. You're also halfway through this radio program. It's After Midnight right here in hour number four. Got a whole bunch of good country music to play for you. I've got this question. What's your favorite fall food? Think about that and call me, whatever that might be. 866-607-8383. We're going to put you in a fall food draft, however you answer. I've also got Earl Bibbles Jr., the country boy with the dumb criminal story, and all this here in hour number four. It's After Midnight. Y'all hang tight.

Okay, we're going to talk about this in two songs, but what's your favorite fall food? I'm going to enter you in a fall food draft, like an NFL draft, but for food. Call me 866-607-8383.

0: Here's yesterday, pumpkin pie, right?
1: Yeah.
2: And the listener pick was chicken pot pie.
1: Mm-hmm. So you got to kind of avoid some of these and chime in.
2: Picked, yeah.
1: Once again, my number 866-607-8383.
3: The best fall food from Mount Vernon, Kentucky. Potato soup with green onions and cheese on top. Y'all have a good day. Keep playing that country music.
1: Okay, my turn again?
2: Yep.
1: Round three.
2: Yes, round three.
1: This is hard for me, y'all. This is hard. I feel like I'm... You know, coming down to the wire, I've got turkey on the table. Uh-huh. I've got pumpkin pie.
2: Did we take some of yours? I mean, I know she did. Was brisket on yours, on your list?
1: No.
2: Okay. All right. Chili?
1: I'm like Ann said yesterday, a lot of these things are like year round for me.
2: Yeah, true.
1: But I'm going to go off of the Thanksgiving table. I'm going to leave the Thanksgiving table for a second and say chicken and dumplings.
2: Oh, good draft pick right there. It wasn't on the first round, but that's good.
1: Okay.
4: That too has to be made well. That has to be somebody that knows how to make that well.
2: Yes, absolutely.
1: We're going to Ann Hudson.
4: Yes. All right. Mine is mashed potatoes and gravy. It's only in the fall I don't feel guilty. Sometimes I cheat during the year and will have a mashed potato and a gravy, but for some reason it doesn't count calorie-wise in the fall.
1: It doesn't.
4: So mashed potatoes and gravy with no guilt.
1: Okay, you going cream gravy or gray, what do you call it?
4: Dark
2: brown gravy.
1: Brown gravy.
4: I will honestly take both.

0: I really love, I love both. I don't really even have a preference. Just give me all the gravy. I don't even care.
1: Yeah, I'm down for that. I definitely, I don't mind eating mashed potatoes and gravy all year long. So I don't mind it at all because I love those calories. But I hear
0: me
1: you.
0: Too.
1: That is a good fall
2: food. I'm a white gravy person, though. I don't like the brown.
1: Okay.
2: Yeah. Okay. So my pick now? Yeah, my pick. I'm going to kind of go in the Ann Hudson lane here, and I'm going hot chocolate.
0: Yum.
2: Hot chocolate.
1: Hot chocolate.
0: With Bailey's.
2: with Bailey's. No, but my wife makes the best hot chocolate, and she makes it in with chocolate, melted chocolate chips. Like that, it starts with that and milk, just normal, not chocolate milk, but normal white milk with dark chocolate chips in it. And lets them melt over the stove, so it's done over the stove. And then she'll throw it in the crock pot where it just simmers.
0: Oh my gosh.
2: All day long.
1: So you're not talking about getting that little packet and opening the packet.
2: No Swiss Miss around my house. Nope. Not at all. No, this is homemade. As homemade as you can get.
1: That's a good pick, man. That's a solid pick.
2: Thank you.
1: All right, you guys chime in. Jump in here with your fall food pick, your draft pick, 866-607-8383.
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2: Seasons come like seasons go. 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
1: I'm Earl Dibbles Jr. I'm a country boy. I'm an honest boy, too, and crime don't pay. I got a story to prove it. Bait cards, well, they're not for fishing. Bait cards are for catching bad guys. Police use them to catch people that try to break into vehicles to steal whatever's inside. But a man and a woman in Texas took this to the next level. Police say a man and a woman pulled up to one of their bait cars and a wrecker and hooked it up and then tried to steal the entire car. Officials say the wrecker wasn't registered, which means they was using a fake wrecker to try to steal a fake car. Police say both suspects was arrested and taken to real jail. How dumb is that?
0: Thanks for staying up with us here on After Midnight with Granger Smith.
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5: Wednesday, early risers. Welcome to After Midnight with me, your host, Granger Smith. I've got some good news. Besides the fact that it's halfway through the work week, I want to read that for you coming up. Plus some Nashville news with Ann Hudson. She's keeping you in touch with all your favorite stars out there in Nashville. All of this here early on a Wednesday. Get that coffee hot. We're still after midnight.

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1: 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While serving two men at his restaurant, he realized they were allegedly planning a bank attack. He quietly called the police, who showed up fast and found the pair sitting in a car outside of Wells Fargo. The officers arrested both men without incident and said that the waiter's quick thinking may have stopped a tragedy before it started.
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1: Hey, Granger's Beth. I just want to call and say hey. I'm up listening to you guys every night. I'm a security mobile patrol officer. Just want to say hey. Thanks for jamming out.
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0: Stick around. Ann Hudson is coming up with the latest buzz from Nashville. And give us a tease of what you got coming up.
1: Well, this is cool, Granger. Did you see Megan Maroney got a new gig, sort of-ish? I got the scoop coming up in your Nashville news next.

0: news from Nashville's Music Row. It's Ann Hudson.
1: So Megan Maroney has a glamorous gig coming up. She'll perform at the Victoria's Secret Fashion Show along with Cat's Eye, Megan Thee Stallion, and Tate McRae. The show happens in Los Angeles on Sunday, October 18th. You can actually watch it live on YouTube at 7:30 Eastern, 6:30 Central, and Victoria's Secret will also stream it on Instagram and TikTok. So Ella Langley is standing up for the girl who chased her dream. During a recent show in Columbus, she admitted the criticism that comes with fame had her questioning whether she was strong enough to even handle it. Then she remembered what it took to get here, riding in a 15-passenger van, living on bar food, and, well, tip jar money.
2: I don't think I've ever had more opinions on myself in my life than I have in this last year. 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
1: She was storming through the house that day, and I could tell she was leaving. And I thought, oh, she'll be back, till she turned around and pointed at the wall and said,

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Hey, thank you guys so much for sharing your Wednesday here with me on After Midnight. Before you take off and get your day started, let me remind you, God is great and He is worthy of our praise. I'm Granger Smith, coming to y'all from the Yee Yee Farm in Central Texas. If you're just now getting your day started and you still want to hang out some more, you know you can. Join me for Mornings with Granger, another show over on Yee Yee Radio. We're going to continue these same conversations over there. The link to Yee Yee Radio is in the bio of our Instagram at After Midnight Granger Smith. Thank y'all for hanging out.

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0: Texas would agree. Laura Delano and Chase Matthew at 104.9 The Fox, Tavern of Frigo. Good morning. Looking for a high in the 80s again today. Pretty boring forecast until we get maybe to the weekend, and they're talking about a tropical storm that might bring us some rain this weekend. And we need more rain. We got an inch last Friday, and that's it. And we need a lot more than that. Congratulations to Caden Stevenson. He's driving that new Jeep Wrangler around town. He won it Saturday at the Jeep Wrangler cash giveaway over at Cavanaugh Chrysler Dodge Jeep Ram. Tracy Moore, the manager over at Cavanaugh, sent me some video somebody took with a drone. I was so busy, I didn't even see a drone, but the sheriff over there, Tony Waldrop, knew a guy that had a drone, and they were videoing, and man, I knew we had a big crowd Saturday, but woo! It was big. Thanks to everybody who came over, and congratulations to Caden from Sonic, Cavanaugh Chrysler Dodge Jeep Ram at 104.9 The Fox. This morning, it's a special program. The Jonesboro Community Breakfast. Jim Frigo coming along at Fat City.
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2: I'm Chuff Alley on the Cromwell Ag Radio Network. Yesterday, wheat for December delivery up 1.2%, $6.91.5 a bushel at the board. That in response to heightened tensions in the Russia-Ukraine conflict. November soybeans fell 0.2% at $12.81 a bushel. December corn fell 0.1% at $4.97.5. Chicago Board of Trade wheat futures led the row crop complex higher throughout the day, driven by higher tensions between Russia and Ukraine. Other North Atlantic treaty organizations, NATO, very wary of the war spilling over to their borders, with a German spy chief reported saying that the country is, quote, in danger of becoming embroiled in a violent conflict with Russia. A continuation or escalation of the war means that logistic issues affecting Russian wheat are likely to remain a problem for the world's supply. Russian grain exporters continue dealing with war-related logistical challenge. Commodity market has its eyes on Friday's WASDE report from the USDA. It's expected to provide new projections for U.S. corn and soybean crops. The report could show how effective September rainfall was in reversing crop stress from the August heat. The larger-than-expected stocks in the quarterly stocks report make it more difficult for corn supplies to drop to tight levels. I'm Jeff Nally.
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0: today. 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J.D. Justice will be there live at the main gate at Nettleton this Friday. 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
2: Kate Storm Team, sunshine, mid-80s today, 50s tonight, mid-80s again tomorrow. From the First National Bank Foxhole, it's Dylan Scott. 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
1: Hey, Fox. Hey, Fox. Morning, Jim Frigo.
0: Good morning, Trey Stafford.
1: Hey, good morning. It's 5:56. Here's your Kate Storm Team forecast for Jonesboro and all of Fox Country. Sunny today, just like yesterday. Maybe just a little bit warmer. Mid-80s for a high. Upper 80s tomorrow and Friday. And then Saturday night, maybe some rain, maybe some influence from
0: really now
1: what might be a hurricane. They're saying it may, the latest cone on this thing has it coming and making landfall right around the east side of the Mississippi coastline, right there around, Gulfport, Orange Beach, Pensacola, right somewhere in that area.
0: Okay.
1: Yesterday they had it coming on right about New Orleans. Now they've shifted it to the east a little bit. But that's going to come right up the east side of Mississippi, they believe. And we may see some backside rain from that. And I'm not going to tell you how to say the name of this storm, should it be named. Because I don't know how to say it. Do you?
0: No, I have not a clue.
1: Okay. It looks like Ezeius or Ezeius or something. It looks like Isaias.
0: Yeah.
1: I don't know, but it's
0: maybe somebody knows. Let us know.
1: It's not named yet. Right now, it's
0: not ISIS.
1: No, it's not ISIS. It looks like it could be ISIS, but it's not.
0: Okay.
1: But they expect right now they're saying when it makes landfall, the forecast is 110, 120 mile an hour winds.
0: Oh, wow.
1: Because the water in the Gulf is 8 to 10 degrees above where it normally would be time in October. So
0: It's churning some rain. In the Florida, my daughter says it's raining all week there. Yeah, raining all week.
1: Wow. Well, we'll keep an eye on it. Like I said, it has not. It's getting itself together right now in the southwest Gulf of Mexico, or Gulf of America. 52 right now. Stafford and Frigo, how you doing, Jimmy?
0: Doing well this morning. What's the matter, man? Were you running behind?
1: No, it's all good. I had some things in there that we were working on, and it's all good. It's all good.
0: Okay. We're at the Jonesboro Community Breakfast. Have some, a lot of people coming in. We're going to be talking about Mark Tree Animal Spade and Neuter Clinic coming up. Family Crisis Center has a Cajun Feast. We're going to be talking about boat races in Lawrence County, Human Development Center, Arkansas Rice Festival.
1: Ooh.
0: I think that's coming up this weekend, isn't it?
1: Yeah, dude, you look at the calendar. There is so much going on this weekend. Rice Festival.
0: Yeah.
1: Wild Duck Festival. You name it, and it's happening in Fox Country.
0: Yeah, have football tomorrow night.
1: Yeah.
0: So we're going to be hanging around here today with the Jonesboro Community Breakfast. I have a first joke for you.
1: All right, let's do it.
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0: Carl was talking to a girl in a New York City bar. You know, you and I are going to be in New York later on this month.
1: That's right, we are.
0: Yeah, and he asked, can I buy you a drink? She says, certainly. And he says, what would you like? She said, champagne. Hit me and dropping peeled grapes in my mouth. Carl says, wow, what if I just bought you a draft beer? She says, well, I cut farts all night.
1: Oh, no.
0: I'm sorry, man.
1: You did not say that.
4: Stafford and Frigo.
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4: 52 degrees at 6:02. Good morning, Fox Country. The news brought to you by Magnolia Dog Ranch. Your dog has opinions, and lately their biggest opinion? Why are we still at home? Magnolia Dog Ranch gives them 14,000 square feet of turf play area, pools, a whole pack of new friends, plus their four-time gold winner, the best of NEA. Make it a Magnolia Dog Ranch day. The speed limit on Highway 49 through Brooklyn has been reduced from 60 to 45 miles an hour. The action was taken after an RDOT traffic study was requested by city officials because of safety concerns. RDOT spokesperson Ellen Coulter said the study examined crash data and typical speeds in that area. New signs will reflect a gradual step down in speed as drivers pass through Brooklyn. The study cited nearby schools and neighborhoods as the reason for the change. City of Jonesboro will break ground this morning at 9 o'clock on the $5.5 million Caraway Road expansion project. The project will widen the corridor to five lanes from I-555 to Laterette Drive before narrowing down to three lanes on south to Glen Place, plus about a mile and a half of new side path. The project is designed to ease up on southbound congestion and improve pedestrian safety on a corridor that sees over 15,000 vehicles every day but doesn't have any sidewalks. Jonesboro Police Department is collecting candy and monetary donations for its annual Trunk or Treat event. That event will feature food, games, hay rides, inflatables, and candy for trick-or-treaters downtown. Jonesboro Police is in a friendly donation competition with the Jonesboro Fire Department to see who can raise the most stuff. You can drop off your store-bought candy at JPD headquarters on South Caraway Road or the Fire Department Station 1 on East Johnson. A little friendly competition between the fire and the police departments. Sports time, here's Jim Frigo.
5: Yes, Major League Baseball Division Series. The Dodgers beat the Braves 3-1. L.A. leads at two games to one in the best of five. Padres beat the Brewers 4-3. The Brewers still leading that series two games to one. Arkansas State hosts South Alabama coming up tomorrow evening, 6:30, Centennial Bank Stadium. The Sun Belt West Division matchup will be nationally televised on ESPN2. The NBA is experimenting with two pieces of technology to lead up to the season. The league announced Monday select exhibition games will include a smart basketball that has a Bluetooth sensor in it and collect data for future use in real-time officiating decisions. And that is a look at Fox Country Sports the way I read it.
6: Hey guys, looking ahead to your day on Tuesday, very similar to how we were Monday, highs going into the low 80s. I do think that we are going to be watching for slight increases in cloud cover as we head throughout the rest of the week. But today, still plenty of sunshine, overnight lows falling back into the 50s as we head towards early on our Wednesday morning for Wednesday afternoon, getting a degree or two warmer. I think a lot of us end up at about 85 degrees. We'll continue to warm a little bit heading into the end of the week, but we are watching what could be a tropical storm or even a hurricane likely to make landfall somewhere along the Gulf Coast. The exact impacts to Arkansas remain a little bit unclear, and I think we could pick up a little bit of rainfall heading into the weekend. Still, a lot can change, and exact track is going to be crucial with that. For now, this is Kate, Storm Team Meteorologist Micah Stevens on 104.9 The Fox.
4: 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Hey, Caden Stevenson won that Jeep Saturday. We even paid the sales tax for old Caden. I'm telling you, he's on the

0: Gotta carry on. Just carry on.
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0: Kenny Chesney, 104.9 The Fox, Tavern of Frigo. Highs in the mid-80s today with sunshine. We are at 58 this morning. Gonna be hanging out at Luna Sports Grill.
2: That's right.
0: That's Luna Sports Grill. We're gonna be there later. And let's see, we're gonna be doing our next 870 deal before long. I think Tuesday morning next week, we're gonna have Luna Sports Grill gift certificate, $50 for just $25.
2: Oh boy.
0: How about that?
2: I like that.
0: That's gonna be fun. Luna Sports Grill, they're at the Embassy Suites out on Red Wolf Boulevard. Luna Sports Grill, game on. You know, you talked about us going to New York here in a couple of weeks.
2: Yeah.
0: And a couple of days ago, I put a message on Facebook because we're going to be up there. We're going to do our show live from the...
2: I know. That's going to be fun.
0: ABC News headquarters. And
2: wow.
0: So I put a message on Facebook just to ask, because we know a lot of people that are in New York, but yeah. I knew there would be people that we don't know. It is unbelievable.
2: Do we have a lot of people to talk to if they come?
0: Dude, we have a plethora of people that we can talk to. We have people that are in the Broadway, the entertainment scene. We've got
2: That'd
0: people that are in the news business. We've got people that are attorneys. We've got the owner of one of the nation's biggest senior care companies.
2: Oh, wow.
0: He splits time between Jonesboro and New York City. It's just unbelievable.
2: Well, I know if we could get him there, we were talking. I guess it's pretty hard to get around there. It's not as easy as like moving in Jonesboro to get from here to NEA where Phil is this morning.
0: Yeah.
2: It's a little bit more complicated in New York, isn't it?
0: Well, it is, but I tell you what, you never know what surprises. I was going back and forth with former KIT news anchor DJ Cunningham last night.
2: Oh, did you get a hold of her?
0: Yeah, you know where her office is?
2: Where?
0: On the 6th floor of the ABC building.
2: Could she come down and talk to us?
0: We'll be on the 5th floor.
2: Oh, man.
0: She's on the 6th floor.
2: That's great.
0: Her office is on the 6th floor. We're going to be... Our studio is on the 5th floor.
2: That's great.
0: Is that not the craziest thing?
2: That's wonderful, because, DJ is from here. She works at KIT.
0: But she's been in New York City now for quite some time. She ought to be able to bring us a lot of good New York information.
2: You know, what's it like living in New York? You know, I've never been to New York City. I've been to New York. I've been... Like, my stepmom is... she was from Buffalo. Buffalo, New York.
0: Right.
2: I've been on the western side. I've been up through that part of New York going to Niagara Falls, but I've never been to the city.
0: Well,
2: never been.
0: I've been a couple of times. It's a great place to visit for a short
2: Weren't you there when they Captain Sully landed the plane in the Hudson?
0: Yeah, we were landing.

0: Landing as he was taking off, me and my family.
1: We're landing when he was taking off.
0: That's right. He took off right ahead of us. We landed behind him. We got off the plane, got into the terminal, got our luggage, got into the taxi, and that's when we found out what had happened.
1: No kidding.
0: Yeah. Yeah, I've had no idea. Of course, we didn't see anything.
1: Yeah.
0: But that happened. That happened on a trip with me, Jenna, and the kids. Well, whenever that was. I mean, it was years ago.
1: And then, tell me if I'm... How long was it after you went to Boston did they have that bombing at the marathon, or where was that?
0: It was the Boston Marathon, and it was down by the Lenox Hotel and the, what was that, chocolate shop? The Lindt chocolate store.
1: Okay.
0: It was right out in front of there, and we visited that, and they had the bombing was just out the front door and just to
1: the right. You know what? I don't think I want to go to New York with you. It seems like tragedy follows you everywhere. I don't think I'm going.
0: Well, maybe I've had my share. We got that out of my system.
1: The Jonesboro Community Breakfast Fat City Steak and Grill House, presented by the Doctors of NEA Baptist. We're not just talking about the community. We're a part of it.
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3: 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That in response to heightened tensions in the Russia-Ukraine conflict. November soybeans fell 0.2% at $12.81 a bushel. December corn fell 0.1% at $4.97.5. Chicago Board of Trade wheat futures led the row crop complex higher throughout the day, driven by higher tensions between Russia and Ukraine. Other North Atlantic treaty organizations, NATO, very wary of the war spilling over to their borders, with a German spy chief reported saying that the country is, quote, in danger of becoming embroiled in a violent conflict with Russia. A continuation or escalation of the war means that logistic issues affecting Russian wheat are likely to remain a problem for the world's supply. Russian grain exporters continue dealing with war-related logistical challenge. Commodity market has its eyes on Friday's WASDE report for the USDA. It's expected to provide new projections for U.S. corn and soybean crops. The report could show how effective September rainfall was in reversing crop stress from the August heat. The larger than expected stocks in the quarterly stocks report make it more difficult for corn supplies to drop to tight levels. I'm Jeff Nally.
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0: Rocks app. That's Jim Song, Boston, Stella Lefty, and Stafford and Frigo looking for high in the mid-80s today with sunshine, maybe some rain this weekend. You know what you ought to do this morning? Those of you that can help me.
1: What's that?
0: Help me and Jim pronounce this potential hurricane's name.
1: Oh, yeah. I don't have a clue.
0: Open up the Fox app, hit your open mic button, and say that name the way you think we should say it. And we'll...
1: Yeah.
0: And we'll... You know,
1: can it turn into a hurricane, or are they thinking tropical storm, or
0: no?
1: What?
0: It's hurricane. It's going to rapidly intensify,
1: and then we might get some of the backside.
0: That's right. Yeah, they're thinking right. Like I said last night, they had.

0: center predicted right around New Orleans. And then this morning they've shifted it to the east a little bit. And but you know, that can wobble between, but yeah, it's not even
1: it's not even a
0: hurricane yet. But it's rapidly intensifying. But you spell this name I-S-A-I-A-S.
1: Yeah.
0: I-S-A-I-A-S. That's the name it's going to be.
1: Not ISIS? No?
0: No. Well, you know.
1: Okay.
0: I-S-A-I-S.
1: I say. You know, it was a couple years ago. About this time, you know, birthday time, I was down in Florida and I was in a hurricane.
0: Remember
1: that?
0: I remember.
1: That came across Tampa. By the time it moved over us on the East Coast, it was a Cat 1. And let me tell you, that is, it's a lot. It's a lot. I can't believe people sit around 2 and 3 and 4 and, you know, say we're going to ride it out. It's just very psychological because... You know, a lot of times you got many days you're leading up to it.
0: Right.
1: And it plays on your head. And then when it goes, it's like hours and hours of just wind and rain. And a lot of times you think of the wind, hurricane, but you forget about how much rain, especially if you're around areas prone to flooding.
0: Well,
1: After it, you got a whole nother situation out of it, because right about the time the last few, you could see it coming over us and it was still had an eye. Then I'm talking about phone went out, internet went out, everything goes out. You have no communication.
0: No
1: period.
0: Communication and
1: unless
0: no
1: you have
0: idea.
1: Some satellite something.
0: No idea when it's going to come back either.
1: That's right. Know? And then the next day, it's absolutely beautiful. The sky's clear and like nothing has ever happened. And you step outside and just generators running everywhere, flooding streets over, people in boats, flooded everywhere. And it's, you know, just like gas lines. You know, I mean, you can't run gas pumps and stuff. You got to go someplace where there's power to get gas.
0: Yeah. Well, we'll see. And if you can help us pronounce this name of this storm, just open up your open mic button on the Fox app and send us what you think I-S-A-I-A-S should be pronounced. Because Jim and I are going to need a little help on this one, I think.
1: Coming up, more of the Community Breakfast, Fat City Steak and Grill House, presented by the Doctors of NEA Baptist. We're not just talking about the community, we're a part of it.
0: Let's go. 629 Stafford and Frigo on the Fox.
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7: Degrees at 6:33. Good morning, Fox Country. The news brought to you by the Food Bank of Northeast Arkansas. Don't know where to go? Just know who to call. Call the Food Bank of Northeast Arkansas. Speed limit on Highway 49 through Brooklyn has been reduced from 60 to 45 miles an hour. The action taken after an RDOT traffic study was requested by city officials because of safety concerns. RDOT spokesperson Ellen Coulter said the study examined crash data and typical speeds in that area. New signs will reflect a gradual step down in speed as drivers pass through Brooklyn. The study cited nearby schools and neighborhoods as the reason for that speed change. The Family Crisis Center has received a $29,400 grant from the Craighead County Community Foundation. It's part of its 25th anniversary celebration. The center was selected as one of four recipients from 35 applicants. The grant will fund FCC's strategic planning and organizational readiness initiative, which will be used to develop a multi-year strategic plan, a 12-month fundraising plan, and leadership development opportunities for the Family Crisis Center. Sports brought to you by NEA Golf Cars. 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
8: In sports this morning, Major League Baseball Division Series, Dodgers beat the Braves 3-1. L.A. leads that series 2-1 in the best of five. Padres 4-3, beating the Brewers. And Milwaukee still leads 2-1. Arkansas State.

State hosts South Alabama Thursday, 6:30, Centennial Bank Stadium. The Sun Belt West Division matchup will be nationally televised on ESPN. There's a race to the bottom of the NFL standings, four games.

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1: Keeping a close eye on that forecast right now. I think Saturday evening looks to be the primary window for us to be seeing rainfall and some of that lingering into the day on Sunday. This is K8 Storm Team meteorologist Micah Stevens on 104.9 The Fox.
2: 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D. Collins, our buddies, having a birthday today. Donovan Gibbons, Shawnee Scott, Sash Sharp, Tiffany Barrett, Nathan Gann, Naomi Benson, Ashley Wilhite, Holly McDermott, Stacy Ballard, Tara Carter, Angela Vincent, and Brittany Midkiff.

0: looking at rain possibly this weekend from this storm that we can't pronounce. We're at 58 right now. Stafford and Frigo. Encouraging word. It comes from the book of Jeremiah, chapter 29. For I know the thoughts that I think toward you, saith the Lord. Thoughts of peace and not of evil, to give you an expected end. Jeremiah chapter 29, verse 11. All right. Coming up, more of the Jonesboro Community Breakfast. Jim Frigo is set up at Fat City Steak and Grill House. There's no place he'd rather be on a Wednesday morning than sitting at the bar in Fat City, drinking a hot cup of coffee, waiting on you to come by and have a good breakfast. They won the best breakfast in the Best of Northeast Arkansas contest multiple years. And there's a reason why. Check out that menu at Fat City. You'll see what we're talking about. We're not just talking about the community. We're a part of it.
1: 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Appearing on the Community Breakfast is free. 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

Dustin Lynch, Mackenzie Porter, 104.9 The Fox, Stafford and Frico. Good morning. We're trying to figure out how we're going to pronounce this tropical storm's name. I-S-A-I-A-S. It's going to be the hurricane's name that hits the coast this weekend, and we're going to need some help pronouncing that because me and Jim can't figure it out. I-S-A-I-A-S. Push the open mic button on your Fox app and see what you think. You know, pronounce that for us, okay? No hurricanes today. Mid-80s for a high today and tomorrow. And we're

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1: Hey,

0: Morgan Wallen right there, ladies and gentlemen. We do, don't we? Stafford and Fringo, 653. Sunny day today, mid-80s. Same for tomorrow. Sunny Friday, and then hurricane gets here. And we'll talk about how to pronounce that later. But we may see some rain this weekend, unless it just keeps moving east. They moved the path a little bit east of where they originally said last night. And yeah. So we'll see if that that trend continues, you know. If Caden Stevenson is driving the Jeep around that he won Saturday, maybe that hurricane rain may wash the dust off for him.
1: You know,
0: new Kavanaugh Jeep Wrangler that he won Saturday, Caden Stevenson, freshman out of Arkansas State. Thanks to everybody who came. Congratulations to Caden, and keep listening. We've got more stuff coming for you, Jim Frigo.
1: Casey Kidd, how are you?
2: I'm good. How are you doing?
1: Casey. Hey, we're going to talk a little bit about the Family Crisis Center. We have Cajun Fest.
2: Yes.
1: Tell us when, where, when is going on.
2: All right. So October 16th, starting at 6 o'clock, Cajun Fest will take place at Harmony Gardens. We have a cash raffle, a silent auction, live auction. We'll have Cajun food, jazz band, and then at the end we'll have a DJ with time to dance.
1: Really? I mean, this has turned into a big thing.
2: Yeah, so this is on a bigger scale than what we've done in the past, but we're so excited about it, and I'm looking forward to a great night to support Family Crisis Center.
1: You know, let me give you a little on the Cajun. These are the only couple words I know. Okay, étouffée.
2: Yes.
1: Étouffée. You've had étouffée.
2: Yes.
1: Étouffée, the word just means smothered. You could have étouffée, smothered shrimp. Mm-hmm. Now, the reason why you need to have okra in gumbo, because gumbo is the West African word for okra.
2: Interesting.
1: That's why a lot of people say okra and gumbo.
0: Where in the world did you learn that?
1: I don't know why I know that stuff, but that's why you do it and everything.
2: Yeah.
1: But you're going to have plenty of food, plenty of Cajun food. You're going to have music?
2: Yes, absolutely. So we'll start the event with a little cocktail hour and jazz band, and then we'll move into our dinner and program with the live auction going on. And then at the end, we're going to have a DJ and some time to dance.
1: Now, this is for the Family Crisis Center. Tell us about that.
2: Yep, so Family Crisis Center actually just celebrated 40 years on October 3rd. So our mission is to assist those who have been impacted by domestic and sexual violence to move from a level of victimization to empowerment.
1: And we're going to raise a lot of money for this. What about tickets? How do you get tickets for this?
2: Sure. So there's a link on our Facebook page, Family Crisis Center. You can also go to our website, neafamilycrisiscenter.org, and click on the Cajun Fest tab, and you can purchase them through there. We're also doing a giveaway of 2 event tickets and 6 raffle tickets. And so you just like our page, share the post, tag 3 people in the comments, and we're going to do the random drawing on Friday for that.
1: Okay. It's going to be a great time, the date and the time again, and location.
2: Uh-huh. October 16th, starting at 6 o'clock, ending at 10, and it'll be located at Harmony Gardens.
1: Your dad won a pirate, was he?
2: No.
1: Okay, Casey Kidd, see?
2: Captain I know. Kidd. Funny story is that our son is named William, and...
1: Bill Kidd. Yeah, William Kidd.
2: Yes, that was his name. I know.
1: Did you know that?
2: No, it's William's a family name, so...
1: Okay. Well, hey.
2: I learned that after the fact, but it is pretty cool.
1: Yeah, I had an obsession with pirates, and pirate books, and I'd go to pirate museums and everything, and I was always, love that.
2: Yeah.
1: Hey, thank you for coming by.
2: Yes, sir. Thank you.
1: All right. The Jonesboro Community Breakfast, Fat City Steak and Grill House, presented by the Doctors of NEA Baptist. We're not just talking about the community. We're a part of it.

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8: It's 58 degrees at 7:02. Good morning, Fox Country. We're always here to give you the news you need and the news that helps you stay out of trouble, like this story right here.
9: What happened?
8: The speed limit on Highway 49 through Brooklyn has been reduced from 60 to 45 miles an hour.
9: Yeah.
8: The action taken after an RDOT traffic study was requested by city officials because of safety concerns. RDOT spokesperson Ellen Coulter said the study examined crash data and typical speeds in the area. New signs reflect a gradual step down in speed as drivers pass through Brooklyn. The study cited nearby schools and neighborhoods as the reason for the change.
9: When has this happened, Trey?
8: It's already happened.
9: Okay, now you got to be careful, folks, because they're going to be pulling people over.
8: I guarantee
9: there.
8: They're going to be making a statement. They're going to be making
9: You're going to get pulled over going through there because you're used to running through there. You know, I am too. I might get pulled over. Yeah. But so make sure you're going through. You hear me? Hello. Slow down.
8: Yeah.
9: Sorry, Trey.
8: City of Jonesboro will break ground this morning at 9 o'clock on the $5.5 million Caraway Road expansion project. The project will widen the corridor to five lanes from I-555 to Laterette Drive, then narrow to three lanes on down to Glen Place, plus about a mile and a half of new side path. The project is designed to ease up on southbound congestion and improve pedestrian safety on a corridor that sees over 15,000 vehicles every day, but doesn't have any sidewalks. Jonesboro Police Department is collecting candy and monetary donations for its annual Trunk or Treat event. That will feature food, games, hayrides, inflatables, and candy for trick-or-treaters downtown. JPD's in a friendly donation competition with the fire department to see who could raise the most candy and monetary donations. You can drop off store-bought candy and money at the JPD headquarters on South Caraway Road or fire station number one on East Johnson in Jonesboro. All right? It's sports time now with sports director Jim Frigo.
9: Quit calling me sports director.
8: I'm trying
9: Major League Baseball Division Series, sir.
8: I'm trying to give you your due respect here.
9: But then it means I have to know something here. I don't want to know anything. I do know Major League Baseball Division Series. Now, this is the best of five, okay, what we got going on. Dodgers 3, the Braves 1, L.A. leads 2-1. The Padres and the Brewers, they had a tight game, 4-3. Milwaukee still leads 2-1. Arkansas State hosts South Alabama. You going tomorrow night at 6:30,
8: yes,
9: Trey?
8: Yes, sir. You know what? I saw a message from our mayor, Harold Copenhaver. He went out to the stadium and recorded a video message talking about how he wants Jonesboro to have great respect and a good look on national television.
9: That's right. We're going to be on national TV, ESPN2.
8: And they've got tickets down to $8 and something. So it's not about the money tomorrow night, okay? Come on.
9: Yeah. You don't want to take a shot of the stadium and there be no one in it.
8: That's right.
9: Yeah, because what they do when you do that, they take that pictures of that waterfall all night long.
8: Which
9: and we
8: is
9: want
8: pretty.
9: To see the crowd. Take it to see how many shots of the waterfall they take tomorrow. That's at 6:30 ESPN U. Michael Jordan makes $10 million commitment to UNC School of Social Work in honor of his mom. And Missouri freshman offensive tackle Johnny DJ Jones needs a heart transplant. He was hospitalized at Mayo Clinic in Jacksonville, Florida. Coach Eli Drickwitz said Missouri staff initially detected an issue with his heart over the summer during his freshman intake testing. Now he needs a heart transplant.
8: Wow.
9: I don't know if I pronounce this. Is it Drickwitz?
8: Don't ask me.
9: Eli, I'm
8: the sports director. That's right.
9: Yeah, I knew you were going to say that. That is a look at Fox Country Sports the way I read it.
7: Hey guys, a very quiet weather day for us here as we head through the middle of the week. Your Wednesday starting out fairly on the cooler side, temperatures in the low 50s as you head out the door. As we go through the day, we're going to warm quickly. That dry air remains in place, so humidity not a factor. Highs going into the middle 80s for your Wednesday afternoon. We'll cool quickly into the evening, dipping back into the low 60s and upper 50s to start the day on Thursday before getting into the 80s once again. Friday's also dry, but as we head into the weekend, we are watching our new tropical storm that has formed in the Gulf. That storm is going to move its way off to the north and is likely going to bring us some rainfall as we head into the weekend. So we're keeping a close eye on that forecast right now. I think Saturday evening looks to be the primary window for us to be seeing rainfall and some of that lingering into the day on Sunday. This is K8 Storm Team meteorologist Micah Stevens on 104.9 The Fox.
8: Okay, and this storm, if it becomes a real storm, it will be named ISAIAS. And so we asked Fox fans to send us an audio message, either text it or use the open mic button on your Fox app.
9: Yes.
8: And Joyce, what do you think?
10: It would be Hurricane Isaiah.
8: That's what she's saying.
9: Isaiah. I like that name.
8: Isaiah. I like it if that's true. Now, that's what Joyce says.
9: That almost sounds kind of biblical, doesn't it?
8: It really does.
9: So think about that when it rips your house apart.
8: 52 right now, Stafford and Vrigo.
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0: want to be hurt so bad, so bad. It hurts so bad. It hurts so bad. Ella Langley, 104.9 The Fox, Tavern of Frigo. How you doing? It's Wednesday morning. You're up. Kate, storm team forecast for Jonesboro and all of Fox Country. Micah says dry today. Mid-80s for a high today. Tomorrow, it's Friday, and then some rain maybe this weekend from Hurricane Isaias. Isaias. That's what Joyce says we should call
1: Isaiah.
0: It.
1: Like Isaias.
0: We'll see about that. It's 52.
1: Okay.
0: 52 right now. There's Jim Frigo. He's out at Fat City this morning.
1: All right. Got Rhonda Davis, Tommy and Rhonda. And from Mark Tree, how you doing?
2: We're doing great. We're excited. We're getting ready for our 7th low-cost spay and neuter clinic.
0: Is that Tommy Walker? About that. Is that Tommy Walker?
3: Yes, it is, and I'm mad at you.
0: I'm going to apologize because I looked at you at our reunion, and I said, I'll be right back, and I never circled back.
1: Mm-hmm. You know why? He's good at Irish goodbyes.
0: No, I didn't say goodbye, though. You know what it was, Tommy? Pam Lane, who I went to school with, that's the first time I'd seen her since we graduated.
1: What about Tommy?
0: Well, I've seen Tommy from time to time, but Pam was in the back of the old armory, and I went straight back there to talk to her.
1: Yeah.
0: That's where I was on a beeline to talk to her when I saw you, Tommy, and I didn't come back. I apologize.
3: That's all right. You owe me. You just remember that.
0: I'll buy you Panera lunch someday. Hey,
1: by the way, we were talking about a band earlier, and I said, isn't that, Rhonda was mentioning your sister, Paula. Didn't Paula and, I forget her husband's name.
0: Scott.
1: Didn't her and Scott meet in band?
0: Yes. ASU.
1: Okay.
2: At ASU?
0: He was a trumpet player. She was a flute player. And they fell madly in love when they were as marching Indians and got married. And they lived in the old married house and trailers out there for a while.
2: Well, I actually remember him now because that's how I met your sister, was in a marching band.
0: How about that?
2: Yeah.
0: Some of our best memories are in band, aren't they, Rhonda?
2: Yes, I know. And these band directors help make it all possible, don't they, Tommy?
1: And at football games, they come here, Scott and Paula, to watch the band.
2: I've just got to check her. We're friends on Facebook.
1: Okay. Well, let's talk about the clinic. Give us all the information on it.
2: Well, you know, it's election season, so we decided that it was a great time for a clinic. So that's actually the theme of our clinic. And this will be our 7th one. We are, with this clinic, we're going to be very excited because we'll have well over 1,000 animals fixed in the Mark Tree Animal Rescue low-cost spay and neuter clinics.
3: Just this year.
2: Yes, and we have worked really, really hard. It takes a lot of volunteer effort. But right now, let's see, I think it was yesterday or so, we opened up registration, and I've been so busy just checking people in. And we assign them the date. So now we're evolving, I mean, like everything.
1: Yeah.
2: So now when people register, we're going to, within 24 hours, assign what day. So they're going to know it ahead in advance. We expect this to be another big clinic.
1: I would imagine why people, as far as spay and neuter, a lot of people avoid because of the cost. You know, they can't afford and everything, so this makes it affordable.
2: It's very hard. We get a lot of stories where people had a Great Pyrenees that was going to, the cost estimate from a veterinarian.
1: Yeah, it's up there. It's up there.
2: Is $800, and we did it for $165.
1: You know, my daughter having her male, you know, it would have cost $800, but she was able to get in a clinic and get it done cheaper. But there was like a long wait. You know, to get that done. But the good part about it is, I think a lot of people says it keeps them healthier, and not only that, you don't have a bunch of strays running around and homeless animals.
2: Well, we can't have the kitten season that we had this year.
1: Is it bad?
2: Before we came here, we worked with 20 little kittens that are all parts of litters. You know, some of them were kidnapped, you know, where people thought they were in distress. And some of them, their mothers got killed or and we have a lot of attacks by other animals around. So yeah. We decided to do this clinic because we had volunteered at clinics for a long time, and we decided that why wasn't our community able to do it? But it's not just our community. People come from all
1: everywhere.
2: The Mid-South to come here. Yeah, we have people come from Nashville, Little Rock, Southeast Missouri. We have a group. They just bring a big van, and we get lots of requests to go to different places, but we're probably going to keep our clinics in Mark Tree and in Bono, and that's centrally located for our service area, our main service area.
1: What's a day and the time of the clinics, and give us social media people could go to?
2: Right. It's going to be November 3rd through the 5th, so literally Election Day is going to kick it off, and it's going to be at the Mark Tree Community Center. And Trey, that is exactly where you did not see Tommy the other day, and get back to him. But, you know, so it's going to be there. We have a lot of space. Our clinics are really special. A lot of people talk about having clinics, but ours, we work with people so they don't miss work. So if you need to go to work, do not take off a day for our clinics. We'll take care of your baby. You can drop them off the night before, super early. We meet people as early as 5 a.m.
1: Oh, wow.
2: And then we keep them there that night. Sometimes we have some people who just can't do proper care, and we will actually keep them during the week. While we're there, we might as well take care of them. So it's a huge effort, but we try to make everything affordable so you don't have to miss work as well.
1: Okay. And as far as where can we find it on social media?
2: It's going to be on Mark Tree Animal Rescue on Facebook. We are hoping that our website will be up within the next couple of days. That's going to be pretty big for us. So it's going to be on our page. There's going to be a link. And you'll see it looks like there's a dog and a cat running for office.
1: Yeah.
2: One's going to be doing neuters, one's going to be doing spays. That's their political platform.
1: Yeah.
2: So that's how you know where it is.
1: Okay, we appreciate it. Thank you, Ron.
2: Thank you so much.
1: Tommy, be patient with Trey's in the Arkansas Radio Hall of Fame. He's a busy person.
3: He doesn't remember us little people.
1: I know. The Jonesboro Community Breakfast, Fat City Steak and Grill House, presented by the Doctors of NEA Baptist. We're not just talking about the community, we're a part of it.
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0: Everybody's looking for one of them girls. That's all. Lee Bryce, 104.9 to Fox and Stafford of Rigo. 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They got a record deal over the weekend from Hardy, and I'll be doggone if Jody Barker, our editor, didn't do a news story on it. Isn't that something?
1: Isn't that something?
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1: Here we go. Catherine Overall, how you doing?
2: I'm doing great. How are you?
1: Good. Haven't seen you in a little while. But you got something coming up, October the 18th. I believe that's in Osceola. Tell us what...
2: It's actually October 17th.
1: 17th.
2: Yes. Okay. It's on a Saturday.
1: Well, tell us. October 17th.
2: Yes.
1: Okay. Tell us about the day. What's going on?
2: It is a Riverbend Repertory Theater of the Delta. It's a new performing arts group there. And they are doing Chamber of the Macabre. They're working with Osceola Main Street and using their building there. And it is a bit of a Halloween variety show.
1: Halloween variety?
2: Yes.
1: So what kind of things could we be looking for?
2: So there's a little bit of musical numbers with it. There are some Poe pieces. There's some comedic stuff. An original piece by our director called Blood, Sweat, and Sympathy with a couple of vampires kind of putting the spark back in their relationship. It's hilarious.
1: You know what somebody told me? I get more and more people tell me that Halloween is their favorite holiday. I hear that so much.
2: So if you're looking to come out and just get in the Halloween spirit, it'll be a great time. And actually, we're partnering with Copper Gardens next door, and they are actually a little beer garden, and they are doing a specialty drink that's included with your ticket for the after party with that. So tickets are $25. Doors will open up at 6:30, shows at 7. You can get your tickets at riverbendrepertoryofthedelta.org /tickets. We should have a few left at the door. It depends on how many they sell, because it's a kind of a smaller space.
1: Maybe
2: an older building
1: there.
2: Maybe
1: you need to get your ticket right now.
2: Yeah.
1: Get your tickets now. As far as social media, do you have a website, anything we could go to find out the details?
2: We do. It is riverbendrepertoryofthedelta.org is our website, and we're Riverbend Repertory Theater on Facebook as well.
1: Is this the first time you're doing something like this, or...?
2: This is the first Halloween show.
1: Okay.
2: The group only formed about a year ago, and the first show they started off with was, I guess, just about a year ago, the end of September. They started off doing Steel Magnolias in the Costin Building.
1: Oh, wow.
2: In Osceola.
1: That's great.
2: So that was, a fun
1: and
2: show.
1: Make sure you know the date is October the 17th.
2: Yes, it 17th. It is Saturday night, not Sunday night.
1: Yeah, okay, so, yes. Saturday night, not Sunday, 108 East Hale. That is at the Bingo Hall.
2: It's
1: there.
2: Actually West Hale, but yeah.
1: West.
2: Yeah.
1: Who wrote this?
2: I don't know. I think we had a bit of miscommunication on that one.
1: That's great. Thank you for coming by.
2: Thank you guys so much for having me.
1: Okay. The Jonesboro Community Breakfast, Fat City Steak and Grill House, presented by the doctors of NEA Baptist. We're not just talking about the community, we're a part of it.
0: 728 Stafford and Frigo on the Fox.
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9: Hey guys, a very quiet weather day for us here as we head through the middle of the week. Your Wednesday starting out fairly on the cooler side. The temperatures in the low 50s as you head out the door. As we go through the day, we're going to warm quickly. That dry air remains in place, so humidity not a factor. Highs going into the middle 80s for your Wednesday afternoon. We'll cool quickly into the evening, dipping back into the low 60s and upper 50s to start the day on Thursday before getting into the 80s once again. Friday's also dry, but as we head into the weekend, we are watching our new tropical storm that has formed in the Gulf. That storm is going to move its way off to the north and is likely going to bring us some rainfall as we head into the weekend. So we're keeping a close eye on that forecast right now. I think Saturday evening looks to be the primary window for us to be seeing rainfall and some of that lingering into the day on Sunday. This is K8 Storm Team meteorologist Micah Stevens on 104.9 The Fox.
10: You know, and not only are we going to have the chance of this hurricane being a Cat 3 or 4 when it hits the Gulf Coast, we don't even know how to pronounce it right. It's I-S-A-I-A-S. I-S-A-I-A-S. 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
10: 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Andy, happy birthday. Terry Mitchell, Lisa Wesley, George Parker, D. Collins, Penny Stallings, Gary Scott, Jimmy Lair, Debbie Bailey, Steve Whitehurst, Honus Wagner, Stephanie Creasy, Teresa Smith, Candace Hawkins, and

0: 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Mid-80s today and tomorrow. Upper 80s by Friday and some rain this weekend. That sums it up. We're at 52 right now. 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
1: yes.
0: The voting is underway between Paragould and Nettleton. 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
1: Lily and Lila are here. Yes, Lily Henson and Lila Young are here, Visual and Performing Arts. 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
1: How do you like that, Trey?
0: Golly, man.
1: Hey, tell me a little story. I've seen it many times, Charlie and the Chocolate Factory, but somebody tell me what the story's about, please.
2: Well, it's about this little boy named Charlie Bucket, and he finds a golden ticket, and four other golden tickets winner does too. And they go into Wonka's crazy adventure.
1: Yeah, and what about the adventure? Are you just going through the chocolate factory, or?
3: Well, not really. They go on many trips to many different places in the factory. Like, let's say, Veruca goes into the squirrel sorting area, and she actually gets stuck. Well, not stuck. Well, gets down in the hole.
1: Yeah.
3: And it's gone forever.
1: Really?
2: Yeah.
3: And then Veruca, she eats a piece of bubble gum and turns into a big blueberry and pops and explodes.
1: Really?
2: Yeah.
1: This is some wild stuff.
2: Yeah.
1: You know, it kind of reminds me a little bit of like an Alice in Wonderland type stuff.
3: Yeah. Yeah, that actually kind of
2: it's really like that.
1: Yeah, I remember that. Yeah. I won't talk to you about some of the I grew up with. It's kind of strange. I think there were other things involved in it when they wrote some of these things.
2: Oh.
1: But anyway, you could get tickets at the door or in advance or what?
2: Yeah.
3: You could go to vpa.ludus.com.
1: Yeah. And you can get your tickets there.
2: Yes. Yeah.
1: Now, if I'm not mistaken, Lily, you were in Annie, right?
2: Yeah.
1: And Lila, is this your first, or have you been in a few?
3: I've been in Cinderella and Frozen.
1: Oh, really? So you guys keep returning. You like this. You like performing, don't you?
2: Yes.
1: Okay. And, well, that's great. So anyway, I'll have to come out. And what role do you guys play in it?
3: We

0: the crowd
1: and golden Oompa Loompas.
2: And what do you tell me about your part?
1: So golden Oompa Loompas are like the little people that are really silly and crazy, and they help Wonka mix all the candy and chocolate.
0: And the crowd is like, let's say, the people in Charlie Bucket's town.
2: Okay.
0: And like waiting for the news of who got the golden tickets and
1: a lot of that stuff.
2: Visual Performing Arts School presents Charlie and the Chocolate Factory October 13th through the 15th.
3: November.
0: November 14th.
2: Who writes this stuff? I mean, it says October here. I gotta talk to our girl downstairs, okay?
1: Okay.
2: All right. Thank you for coming by.
1: You're welcome.
2: All right. The Jonesboro Community Breakfast, Fat City Steak and Grill House, presented by the Doctors of NEA Baptists. We're not just talking about the community, we're a part of it.
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0: you. 104.9 The Fox, 754. I noticed where Simmons Bank Arena in North Little Rock announced that the Dancing with the Stars tour is going to make an appearance there in February. We're right in the middle of the Dancing with the Stars season right now. I looked at the list of all the stars that are coming. Val, one of the dancers, he's been on there forever. I don't know how to say his last name, but I know he's been on there even going back to when my mom and dad used to watch it.
1: Do you think it has changed a lot? Remember, who was the great gentleman that passed away? What was his name?
0: Lynn.
1: I kind of miss him because he was true ballroom dancing, and I think now they get away from that a lot, and they don't really, you know what I'm talking about?
0: You still got Crazy Bruno on there, and you got
1: Bruno. Yeah, Bruno tries to keep him in line on ballroom dancing, yeah.
0: Derek Huff, of course, is on there, and
1: his sister.
0: Carrie Abinaba.
1: Yeah.
0: She's still on there, but yeah, I'm looking at, you know, you got Brandon, Riley, Alan, Haley, Sharna, Jenna, Emma, Ezra, Britt, Adele, and some others, but Val's the one name that I recognize, so.
1: Yeah, it's been on there a while.
0: Yeah, but that's going to be February 25th, tickets on sale next Tuesday, the 13th.
1: All right. Nancy Russell, Monette Beautification Committee event that's coming up. How you doing, Nancy?
2: We're excited about this weekend.
1: Well, let's talk about this weekend, what's coming up.
2: So we have our Monette Fall Festival coming up, and it's all day long right there by the high school in Monette. We've got an antique car show, a pet parade, bull riding, pumpkin painting for the kids, blow-ups, lots of entertainment, lots of vendors for shopping, food trucks, and fun for everyone.
1: Just kind of a fall festive festival.
2: Yes.
1: I like that pet parade.
2: Yes.
1: I hope there's some unusual pets that will be in the parade.
2: Well, I hope so, too. I think we had a lot of dogs last year. So.
1: You ever get a snake in there?
2: Like we have not. Not yet.
1: A parakeet?
2: No.
1: Not a parakeet. A cow, horse.
2: I think we need to get some cows and horses in there. That would spice it up
1: a goat,
2: little.
1: A goat, a couple of rabbits.
0: You're trying to give her a bunch of trouble getting all these crazy animals in there.
1: No, you want to. You want it's a pet parade, Trey.
0: Okay.
1: A pet parade. And, of course, what the time's going to be? It's going to be Saturday?
2: Saturday from 8 to 5.
1: 8 to 5. Mm-hmm. And a full day. Vendors, what's some of the food you got coming in there? You know anybody's coming in?
2: I'm not for sure. I'm not over that. But I've heard that there are a lot of different ones. I'm personally looking forward to the funnel cakes and the lemonade.
1: That's what you get.
2: Mm-hmm.
1: I like a good hot dog, too.
2: There's barbecue. And I think several things. There's some pancakes coming.
1: Yeah.
2: So there's all kinds of things that are going to be there.
1: See, I like all that stuff. They had a hot dog vendor during Barbecue Music Fest, and they were over on Union, and they had the Chicago dog right down to the pickles and the celery. And then they moved it. And I thought they left, but they moved it over to Maine, and I never did get a Chicago dog. If there's any Chicago dog, Nancy Russell, you let me know, and I will drive
2: to
1: Monette.
2: We sure will. I'm not sure what all's going to be there. I know there's always a lot.
1: Yeah, you got social media up for this?
2: We do. Find our City of Monette page and find out everything you need to know about the event.
1: And you're going to be there?
2: I am.
1: Are you going to be overseeing it? You going to be running anything?
2: Well, our church has a booth, and I'll be in that, but I'll kind of be running around and helping wherever they need me.
1: I didn't know if I went in and I said, hey, I know Nancy Russell, if that means I get free stuff.
2: No, I don't have any free stuff.
1: Okay, well, we'll see you, though, okay?
2: We'll be there.
1: All right, Monette Fall Festival coming up this weekend downtown Monette by the school.
2: Absolutely.
1: Jonesboro Community Breakfast, Fat City Steak and Grill House, presented by the doctors of NEA Baptist. We're not just talking about the community, we're a part of it.
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0: 56 degrees, 802. 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

0: 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All right, news you need to know. The speed limit on Highway 49 through Brooklyn has been reduced from 60 to 45 miles an hour, the action taken after an RDOT traffic study was requested by city officials because of safety concerns. RDOT spokesperson Ellen Coulter says the study examined crash data and typical speeds through that area. New signs reflect a gradual step down in speed as drivers pass through Brooklyn. The study cited nearby schools and neighborhoods as the reason for the change. You know, so many times you build a bypass around a town and the bypass becomes the town again. And that's kind of what's happened in Brooklyn. You know, they built the bypass. There wasn't anything out there initially. And now it's the middle of town. The city of Jonesboro will break ground this morning at 9 on the $5.5 million Caraway Road expansion project. This project will widen the corridor to 5 lanes from I-555 to Laterette Drive, before narrowing to 3 lanes to Glen Place, plus about a mile and a half of new side path. The project is designed to ease up on southbound congestion and improve pedestrian safety on a corridor that sees over 15,000 vehicles every day but doesn't have any sidewalks. The Family Crisis Center has received a $29,400 grant from the Craighead County Community Foundation. It's part of its 25th anniversary celebration. The center was selected as one of 4 recipients from 35 applicants. The grant will fund the Strategic Planning and Organizational Readiness Initiative, which be used to develop a multi-year strategic plan, a 12-month fundraising plan, and leadership development opportunities for the Family Crisis Center. 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
1: Major League Baseball Division Series continues best of 5. Dodgers beat the Braves 3-1. The Dodgers leading that series 2-1. The Padres 4-3 over the Brewers. Milwaukee still ahead 2-1. Arkansas State hosts South Alabama tomorrow, 6:30. Centennial Bank Stadium. We need a crowd. It's going to be on ESPN2. We need to see the crowd, not the waterfall inside Centennial Bank Stadium. We need that. NBA is experimenting with 2 pieces of technology in the lead up to the season. League announced Monday select exhibition games will include a smart basketball that has a Bluetooth sensor in it and can collect data for the future in use in real time officiating decisions. I think the officials too, Trey, are going to wear some sort of a smart watch also that goes along with that, you know?
0: Golly.
1: And I'm not too sure what kind of information they're trying to get, but...
0: Man, they got all kinds of gadgets they're wearing now. They got headphones to talk to each other. They got headphones to talk to the booth. They got all kinds of gadgets.
1: Yeah, it's getting, you know, high tech.
0: PA system. Ah.
1: Exactly. And that is a look at Fox Country Sports the way I read it.
2: Hey guys, a very quiet weather day for us here as we head through the middle of the week. Your Wednesday starting out fairly on the cooler side, temperatures in the low 50s as you head out the door. As we go through the day, we're going to warm quickly. That dry air remains in place, so humidity not a factor. Highs going into the middle 80s for your Wednesday afternoon. We'll cool quickly into the evening, dipping back into the low 60s and upper 50s to start the day on Thursday before getting into the 80s once again. Friday's also dry, but as we head into the weekend, we are watching our new tropical storm that has formed in the Gulf. That storm is going to move its way off to the north and is likely going to bring us some rainfall as we head into the weekend. So we're keeping a close eye on that forecast right now. I think Saturday evening looks to be the primary window for us to be seeing rainfall and some of that lingering into the day on Sunday. This is K8 Storm Team meteorologist Micah Stevens on 104.9 The Fox.
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0: Stafford and Frigo, powered by Pac-Mail. Hey, congratulations, Caden Stevenson of Jonesboro won the Jeep Wrangler Saturday. How about that? Congratulations.

0: make you want to stay. I would. Florida, Georgia line, 104.9 The Fox, Stafford Frigo. Look at it, sunshine in mid-80s today, 80s tomorrow and Friday. Maybe some rain this weekend. We are at 56. 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Putting you first. 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
1: Tennessee.

0: That's right,
1: I believe
0: Mark.
1: Arkansas has to face Tennessee this weekend, don't they?
0: Oh, yeah. The Hogs and the Volunteers, buddy.
1: Yeah, that's right. Riley Finster, how you doing, sir?
2: I'm well. How are you?
1: Great, great, man. You're here. Arkansas Game and Fish. Have you had a chance to do a little hunting?
2: I have, yeah. I had some success during our velvet season. I got my butt kicked opening day of archery season, so.
1: You went up to Illinois up there?
2: Yeah, I did. I've done some scouting up there. Yes, sir.
1: Yeah. Well, we have a little information. Do you want to talk a little bit about deer season and Nature Center events?
2: Yeah. So archery season's open statewide. We're trying to encourage everybody to use the wildlife survey tool in the AGFC app to document and get data for what you see while you're hunting. Even if you don't see anything, that gives us the data that we need. We have the dedication of the new Pat Fitz Oakwood WMA today. That's east of Dumas. It's 2,206 acres.
1: Oh, really?
2: Yes, sir. It's a new WMA we've got here in Arkansas. We're also entering into our 14th straight month of drought.
1: I know.
2: The last rain was a short relief, and hopefully we'll get some this weekend. But there's little to no surface water in the state, and so we're kind of expecting a pretty tough duck season as far as that goes. And duck season opens next month and opens November 21st.
1: Maybe we'll get a little bit of rain from this, maybe the back end of this storm
2: hopefully
1: that's coming in. If not, you're going to be pumping water probably.
2: That's
1: huh?
2: right.
1: Yeah.
2: That's right. Yep. We've got snow, blue, and Roscoe season coming up on October 31st as well. And as far as Nature Center events, we have a youth trapping workshop October 10th, and then a hunter education in-person course on October 24th.
1: You know, I did that a little bit as a kid, you know, trapping. I never did real good. I think I'd catch a possum every once in a while. But as far as that goes, that was a big thing at one time, you know. You didn't see, you know, and I was up in the Ozarks where you had the coon dogs and everything.
2: Right.
1: You didn't see a lot of raccoons like you see now.
2: I'm telling you, they're bad now.
1: Yeah. And I think that had to do with the fur, right?
2: 100%.
1: People aren't, you know, because people don't wear a lot of times, and it caused the price to go down a little bit. Are the price still down on fur?
2: Fur's going up. No, I was working a workshop with Jeremy the other day, and they had the prices of furs listed. I was actually pretty surprised.
1: Oh, really?
2: It's going up, yeah.
1: Because when they start going up, you'll get more interest in trapping.
2: That's right. And we need more people interested in it because raccoons, possums, everything is just...
1: Overflow, yeah.
2: Yeah,
0: well,
2: there's so many.
0: I mean, there's been, you know, comedian Jerry Clower, he started his career over a coon hunting story.
1: Knock him out, John. Yeah, but that was a big sport at one time. Yeah. They had I call them carbide lights, you know, instead of flash. Now you got flashlights that will light up everything.
2: Oh, yeah.
1: But during that time, you had the carbide. And but anyway, that's coming up. You could always, get involved in the workshops. With that is signing up usually, and then there's a limited amount of people in those or what?
2: Yep. You can go to agfc.com and scroll down to events, and you can volunteer for any events and stuff like that.
1: Yeah,
2: through the website.
1: And they usually have limited, so make sure you get in on that.
2: That's right.
1: The trapping, yeah, you mentioned that. And what's some of the other workshops again?
2: This month, that's the workshop that we have going on. And then we also have the hunter education in-person class for those wanting to get into hunting on October 24th.
1: I was going to say, as far as that goes, we pretty well, not too many of those now that we're in the season, are they?
2: Yeah.
1: As far as gun safety and all that?
2: That's right.
1: Yeah, you gotta have that. And check out the website for more information. Anything else you got, man? Any stories or anything?
2: I don't have many stories right now. We're kind of in a lull.
0: You can tell Briley.
2: Maybe that's coming to an end.
0: You can tell Briley hadn't driven down Highway 65 into southeast Arkansas much, Jim.
1: Why is that?
0: Because he talked about Dumas.
1: Talks about what?
0: He talked about Dumas.
2: Did I mispronounce it?
0: Yeah, it's Dumas, but that's okay.
2: Dumas.
0: I knew where you were talking about.
1: Dumas.
0: But when he said that, I said, Briley hadn't been down there.
1: Are you from Tennessee?
2: I'm not from Tennessee. I'm from Batesville.
0: See, but Batesville, you probably don't go to Dumas very often.
2: I can't say that I've ever been
1: Dumas,
2: there.
1: Dumas along the Arkansas River down there.
2: Okay. Well, I'll get it right next time.
0: No, that's fine.
1: Right.
0: You know what? That's how we learn. You know, J.D. Justice just joined us here on the Fox, Briley.
1: Yeah.
0: And he's from a little north of here. And he's learning one word at a time. Different things.
1: Yeah, what do you call pastaria?
0: Posteria.
1: And we got to help him on a few. You know, that's why I almost took a radio job in in Louisiana one time.
0: Oh my
1: and they're
0: gosh.
1: All they're parishes now. There.
2: Yeah, yeah.
1: And you remind me, it's French.
2: Yeah.
1: So pronouncing all those parishes instead of county, man, I would have been kicked out real quick.
0: If you'd have come across G-E-A-U-X, that would have thrown you for a loop, boy.
1: It would have threw me through. Yeah, just it would have been bad.
0: We love you on the Fox, buddy.
1: Yeah, we love you, man.
2: I appreciate you guys.
1: All right. Thank

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0: Oh, we need some good news. Shaboozy. Yeah. 104.9 The Fox, Stafford and Frigo. Hey, Fox. It's a Wednesday morning. That means I'm in here hanging out.
1: Yeah, man.
0: Talking to the two foxes on the wall.
1: Hey.
0: Jim's at Fat City.
1: Yeah, I'm here with Courtney.
0: Courtney.
1: Is it Courtney Sink?
2: Sisk.
1: Sick.
2: Sisk. S-I-S-K, yeah.
1: Thank you. And we got the cardboard regatta.
2: Yeah, we're fancy.
1: Regatta. This is the Lawrence County 4-H cardboard boat races. Tell us about it.
2: We are this Saturday holding a cardboard boat regatta out at Lake Charles State Park around 1 o'clock. Going to have four different divisions. We're still taking people that want to sign up their boats. But yeah, it's kind of hoping to do a little bit of everything. Get people to know about 4-H. Get some folks to come out and have a good time. Kind of have some socialization and community together. And
1: yeah.
2: Accomplish quite a bit, but do it while it's still nice before the real cold sets in.
1: Yeah, have you done this before?
2: No, this is, I think, we did it on a much smaller scale, so this is our first big scale
1: one. I was wondering what kind of boats you have. They got to be out of cardboard.
2: They do have to be out of cardboard.
1: And they race a distance.
2: Yes, and come back.
1: And come back. Some of them do not make the journey.
2: No. Some of them are more of a sink versus float mentality, but hey, you got to try it.
1: Yeah, and there's got to be some sort of, the more you do it, you probably, well, hey, you could probably AI a boat, huh?
2: Right,
1: what's
2: any
1: the
2: more
1: best
2: 3D
1: thing
2: print
1: to,
2: one?
1: Yeah, 3D print one, something like that. Get your boat out there. This is pretty cool. How much?
2: $10. The sign-up fee, or the deadline has passed, but we'd still love to have some more come out and do it. If they want to sign up, the online version has passed. They'll need to call our office, which is 870-886-3741, and ask to speak to Michelle. She is kind of who's spearheading this event, and yeah, we're hoping to get some more. We'd love to have some more folks come out and float or sink. We'll see what they can accomplish.
1: I'm looking at this fine print. Youth and adult division, prepare a boat before race day with allowed supplies. What's allowed?
0: Allowed.
2: Well, it's a pretty decent little list, but when they sign up, Michelle sends them the breakdown of everything. It basically says, you know, cardboard, I believe duct tape, acrylic paint. There's certain things that are allowed. Clearly, you can't stick a motor on it. You got to be the motor in life, and it can't be made out of like a former boat hull, so it literally has to be made in cardboard. If you'll notice on that sheet, one of the divisions is instant, so we're going to have some cardboard laying on the ground, and if they sign up in that, they have to build their boat on the spot.
1: Oh, really?
2: Yeah, so this could get interesting.
0: Is this kind of patterned a little bit after the races they do up at Greer's Ferry, sort of?
1: Well,
2: that's talking, what we were talking
1: I was
2: about.
1: Talking about that with Courtney. You didn't know they had that,
2: no.
1: Did you? But, they usually have it on 4th of July, Trey?
0: I think so, but is that an outhouse they do up there? Or is that cardboard boats?
1: Cardboard. I think it's cardboard boats.
0: You know, somewhere they do outhouse races, you know?
1: Yeah. They also used to do, I think, cardboard races or something like that over in Batesville. On the river there at one time with their festivals.
0: Okay.
1: They did them over there, too.
2: Mountain View did the outhouse races at the Bean
0: Festival. That's right.
1: At the what? Bean Festival?
2: Yeah,
0: yes.
2: Bean Fest. Okay. That's a pretty hilarious event, the outhouse races.
1: Okay, $10 fee, but I mean, you think we got everybody registered, but you will...
2: We'll still take some late entries, yeah. So, yeah, by all means, if you want to enter, please call us at that 870-886-3741.
1: And it says Lake Charles. Where do you go at to Lake Charles? Where?
2: You'll go in through the main entrance, and then we'll have some signs set up along the way pointing you in the right directions. But it's going to be down at the swim area.
1: Okay. Lawrence County 4-H. Doing it for the 4-H.
2: Yeah, 4-H. We'd love to have more kids get 4-H. Involved in our county. We love that kids play sports. My own kids play sports. But, hey, anymore nowadays, not all kids are sports kids, and we have a lot to offer. It's more than just livestock. By all means, 4-H is more than livestock.
1: Okay.
0: You'll have to really get with those Heber Springs people because they call theirs the World Championship cardboard.
2: Oh, that's pretty
0: races.
2: Cool.
1: Yeah, well, maybe you go from here to there. Yeah, you get some pointers on it.
2: Yeah, right.
1: The world.
2: The world in the middle of Powhatan. This could be interesting.
1: Yeah. Thank you, Courtney.
2: Thank you.
1: Jonesboro Community Breakfast, Fat City Steak and Grill House, presented by the doctors of NEA Baptist. We're not just talking about the community. Hey, we're a part of it.
0: 828 Stafford and Frigo.
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0: reason. Morgan Wallen, 104.9 yes. The Fox, Stafford Frigo. Good morning, Fox Country. Looking at 80s today, tomorrow, and Friday, and then maybe some hurricane rain this weekend from, okay, we're going with Isa Eas. Traditional Spanish
1: yes.
0: pronunciation.
1: Okay.
0: I is pronounced E.
1: Yes.
0: A is pronounced ah.
1: Yes.
0: So if you sound it out.
1: Yes.
0: Isa Eas.
1: Isa Ian.
0: Isa Eas.
1: Isa Ea.
0: Eas. You got to put the S on the end.
1: Yes.
0: Isa Eas.
1: Isa Eas.
0: There you go.
1: Thank you.
0: Of course, we haven't even named it yet because it's, but when it gets named, it's going to be Isa Eas.
1: Okay.
0: Okay.
1: Joe Bond and Amy Baker here. We're going to talk a little bit about an event we got coming up, Jonesboro Human Development Center. It says, what is ERC? What's ERC?
2: We are the Employee Relations Committee, and we are a group of employees that started a nonprofit in order to raise awareness and to provide appreciations for our employees for all the hard work and dedication they give to our residents
1: okay.
2: each and every day.
1: And you present a community yard sale and craft fair. Jump into this, dive into this. Amy, Joe, what's going on?
2: So this is our second time hosting it. It's growing amazing. The community's been great to us. We've got 8 food trucks coming. We got everything from overflow soda and lemonades to ice cream and tamales and barbecue. We're going to have 32 vendor booths this time. We've got some that are just going to be like yard sale, people doing yard sale booths. And then we also have a lot of baked goods and homemade arts and crafts and things like that.
1: Are you, where are you getting the yard sale stuff? Do you invite people to set up?
2: What? Yeah, we have so many slots available for them to come and fill up. And yeah, anybody can just make a booth.
1: Yeah, where are you guys going to have this at?
2: It'll be at the Human Development Center at 4701 Colony Drive here in Jonesboro.
1: 24th.
2: Uh-huh, the 24th from 8 a.m. to 1 p.m.
1: Yeah.
2: We'll also have some family entertainment. We're going to have a color guard group come out and perform at 10 a.m. And then we're going to have Skywalk of Jonesboro. They're going to put up a bunch of bouncy houses.
1: Okay.
2: And so kids can come out and jump all day for $10. So it's kind of a family event, fun event.
1: Sure.
2: And you can do some shopping and eating while you're there.
1: And are you still taking yard sale people?
2: Full on this one.
1: Yeah.
2: But we will be doing one in the spring
1: okay.
2: again. So if anybody's interested, they can go ahead and contact us at the Jonesboro Human Development Center and we'll get them a spot for spring.
1: Yeah. Are you full on the vendors too?
2: Yes.
1: Okay. So really we need people to come out.
2: Yes. We want the community to come out and meet us and enjoy the day.
1: You got a row of tents and browse around and furniture to clothing and everything. It's October 24th from 8 till 1.
2: Uh-huh.
1: Well, thank you, ladies.
2: Thank you.
1: All right, the Jonesboro Community Breakfast, Bat City Steak and Grill House, presented by the doctors of NEA Baptist. We're not just talking about the community, we're a part of it.
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0: to get to know you, everything about you makes me want you, know what you're doing, baby, don't you, don't you?
1: Don't you, Brett? Brett Eldridge, 104.9 The Fox and a Stafford Frigo, powered by Pac Mail and an 85 degree Wednesday in store for us today. Some rain maybe this weekend.
2: Yes.
1: Heavier rain will be east of us, it looks like, but we probably will get some rain. We are at 61 right now. Here's Jim.
3: And Tyler Sitzler is with me. The 50th annual Arkansas Rice Festival. You know, we were talking about that last night. Tyler with some friends, and I'm going like, when is it? This weekend, always the what Saturday?
4: Always the second Saturday in October.
3: Second Saturday in October. Man, the flyer you got, man, got all sorts of stuff. Starts at 10 in the morning till 10:30, and break it down with some of the stuff we got. I mean,
4: it is a full day on the main stage. Like, some of the vendors will possibly open at 9, but the main opening ceremony at the main stage is at 10. And a parade at 11. Then at noon, J.R. Rogers and his band takes the stage. Then the Crowley's Ridge Cloggers, the breakdown. And then the Miss Arkansas Rice Festival pageant is 3 to 6. And they still are accepting entries.
3: Okay, still are.
4: Yes. And then at 6 o'clock, Mr. Barry Wolverton comes on. Then at 7, Mr. Corey Jackson. 8, the Eli Adams Band. And then 9, our main feature band this year is Greasy Tree. All four of those are some awesome entertainers. And then at 10:30, weather permitting, there will be the Shaw Faulkner Memorial Fireworks Show. And there's also contests going on all day long. It's a 5K starts at 7:30 in the morning. The rice cook-off at the Christian Church. And at 1 o'clock, the Wiener Dog Race is something that people love to watch. And at 2 p.m., the Miles Greeno Memorial Karaoke Contest. Miles was awesome in karaoke, and this is in his honor. And it'll be a little rice race they have at 6 o'clock at night.
3: What's that, the Amazing Rice Race? That's a running race? Or
4: it's like a scavenger hunt kind of
3: thing. Okay.
4: It's fun for the kids mostly.
3: And the rice cook-off, usually this dishes with rice, right?
4: People bring all kinds of dishes with rice based in them and are judged. But then from noon till 2 is rice tasting of all those dishes at the Cadillac Hall. You come sample them. There's some awesome food there, believe me. And then, like I say, at 10, we also have an antique tractor show. The rice threshing starts at noon. Noon to 4 is the Tommy Brown Memorial Car Show. And at 1 p.m. down there, the Natural State Wrestling. It's not wrestling. It's wrestling.
3: Hey, somebody's got to show up with Rice Krispie Treats there.
4: Huh? Yeah, occasionally. Yeah,
3: occasionally. I figure that would be a... And then you got Carnival Rice.
4: That's the main thing, too, for anybody's got kids. It's a small carnival, but everything is free. Carnival rides and bounce houses all day long. Most everything is free there because of the donations and great sponsors. This is the 50th year,
3: yeah.
4: And I'm showing my age, but I remember the first one in 1976.
3: I don't guess I was here for that, but I was. I remember the first one I went to, they were landing planes out on the highway.
4: Walford drove his up the road, that bomber, but then some of the smaller planes would land on the highway.
3: Yeah, and because it was a plane show, kind of like, you know, they show the planes off, and they just used the highway for runway.
1: Tyler, I would give anything in the world to know who was on that very first committee in 76. You know what I mean?
4: Oh, God.
1: Wouldn't that be something?
4: We could sit down and make a list, but believe me, back then it was more the farm wives, they called them. Those ladies promoted rice, went to Washington, D.C., went to the capitals all over. They were something else.
3: In really promoting rice, huh?
4: There wasn't hardly any festivals then. This was a big deal.
1: It was a huge deal, and I know that, you know, the congressman we had back then, Bill Alexander, was always a big deal of trying to promote rice in
3: He would always show up with that car that ran off, would it run off a tray? It was ran off moonshine, basically.
1: Basically, yeah.
4: Methanol, something. Yeah.
3: But he'd always bring that there and promote it and everything. But, yeah, okay, it's coming up this weekend.
4: This weekend, like I say, Wiener, right there on Highway 49, Wiener, just you get in the middle of town, you can't miss it. It's from the west of the tracks.
3: Does that got a Facebook or anything,
4: yes,
3: Tyler?
4: Yes, there's a Arkansas Rice Festival Facebook page and a website. So you can go there and get this whole list or any information. And there's a link on the Facebook page. You can click and ask questions if you got anything. And there's several people monitoring it.
3: Well, you would just probably consider, too, that Wiener was probably like the capital of rice.
4: At one time, it really was, yes.
3: You know, pretty well capital of all that.
4: Mm-hmm.
3: All right. Well, we're going to wrap things up here, Trey. And I appreciate you making me sound so great.
1: I want to tell you, it is my pleasure. And, you know, we really have to support each other, Jim, to continue to get these award nominations like you know, Marconi and others. And yeah. And it's just my pleasure to make you sound as good as I can.
3: Well, you could. You're an Arkansas Hall of Famer.
1: Yes, and that too. So
3: and so if you have eight Hall of Fame at the end of your name, you know, it costs more to get an autograph.
1: That's what I heard, but that has not really played out that way for me. So yeah. I don't know.
3: Want to thank Tom Fielder. Want to thank everyone here. Want to thank NEA Baptist Clinic, the Jonesboro Community Breakfast, Fat City Steak and Grill House, presented by the doctors of NEA Baptist. We're not just talking about the community, we're a part of it.
1: 858 Stafford and Frigo on the 5.
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1: Hey, Fox. Hello there. Stafford and Frigo congratulated Caden Stevenson. Caden's from Jonesboro. He's got him a new Jeep. Hey, and we paid the sales tax for it. Congratulations.

0: 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If you'd like to be on the Jonesboro Community Breakfast to promote your organization, your event, your activity, you need to get on the list. I was looking ahead. The show is full the next few weeks, and we're going to take off the week of October 21st because that's mine and Jim's trip to New York for the Marconi Awards. We're going to be live in New York that morning from the ABC studios here on the Fox. But if you know, we've got shows before then and we've got shows after then, and you need to get on the list. And who you call? Lynn, 870-933-8800, extension 0. 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

0: does the goodbye go? Jason Aldean, 104.9 The Fox, congratulating our Jeep Wrangler Cash grand prize winner. You've probably heard his name by now, Caden Stevenson. He's a freshman, Arkansas State. He's from Jonesboro. Drove off the lot at Cavanaugh Chrysler Dodge Jeep Ram in that 25 Jeep Wrangler, upfitted by Parrish Automotive, sales tax paid. Hey, thanks to the Bloodhound Band. Had a good time listening to them. Had a good time. You know what? I had a good time going to the bathroom in the Hedges portable toilet. I'm telling you, that wasn't just any porta potty we had up there Saturday. That was top of the line, top notch. Lawrence County Sheriff's Department, everybody who came, thank you. And thanks to Sonic and Kavanaugh and 104.9 The Fox. Ready.
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0: 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Christy Matthews up next with Eli Young Band and Shaboozy and Lauren Elena and Luke Bryan. Pretty good playlist coming up the next half hour.
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Christy. It's 10 o'clock, y'all. It's Wednesday. We're halfway done.

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0: If you're a thrifter, a garage sale hunter, a yard sale fanatic, listen to this, y'all. Reba McEntire is cleaning out her closet. And can you imagine that closet? After 50 years in country music, Reba is auctioning off some of her famous clothes, her jewelry, and memorabilia for charity. There's even a personal script from her sitcom, Reba. Now, that is a yard sale that I'd like an invitation to. Wouldn't that be fun to go through and just like pilfer, piddle, lollygag? I would be down for that. All right, so apparently Riley Green has figured out how to recruit singers on The Voice. You bribe them with cake. So contestant Brandi Neely once baked Riley a birthday cake. So when she had to choose between Riley and Queen Latifah, Riley offered to bake her one if she'd join his team. And it worked. So welcome to Team Riley. Now somebody please make sure that man actually bakes the cake. And here's today's How Can That Possibly Be True moment. Leanne Rimes is celebrating 30 years of Blue. She was only 13 when that voice became pouring out of the radio. And at 14, she became the youngest individual Grammy winner ever. So yes, if you remember hearing Blue when it was brand new, I'm sorry, but your back probably hurts now too. For more country news, give us a follow. We're on all the socials, Facebook, Instagram, TikTok, and X.
3: Good morning. I'm Jeff Nelly on the Carmel Ag Radio Network at the Chicago Board of Trade. It's the market in reverse. Corn, soy, and wheat futures, all three backing up, counting down into the Friday. WASDE reports the supply-demand estimates are updated, and as well, production figures are updated. The trade anticipates the corn number may be a bit smaller. They anticipate the carryover for soybeans will likely be smaller, but the production side of soybeans will remain the same bushels per acre as was forecast 30 days ago. That's what the trade thinks. The USDA's report is due on Friday. Your corn market, again, a fraction to 4 cents down. Soybeans a fraction to 2¾ lower. The wheat market is between 10 and 12 cents a bushel down. The product market has soybean oil futures between 76 cents and 88 cents lower. Soybean meal from a mark of $2.70 to $3.70 higher. Rice is higher. Cotton futures mostly weaker. Live cattle, December, down 67 cents at $2.2342. Feeder cattle, November, down $1.35 at $3.3697. Lean hogs, December, down 92 cents at $69.4500. At the Board of Trade, December corn's off 4½ at $5.03.5. November soybeans at $13, down 3. I'm Jeff Nelly. 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
0: From the Cade Storm Team, if you're ready for some sunshine, we got plenty of it. Today, sunny, a high of around 85. Tonight, clear and mild, a low of 61. Tomorrow, more sunshine, a little warmer with a high around 88. Then Friday, we're going to be knocking on the door of about 90 degrees under sunny skies. Right now, sunny and 77 as we kick off an extra long Fox Run from the First National Bank Foxhole. Here's Russell Dickerson.

Fortnite, the Fox. Hey, our Fox at Work perk is going to Tommy Blakeney at Nestle this week. Tommy listens to the Fox all the time. We're going to be delivering delicious free Ron's catfish to him this week. Thank you, Tommy, for listening to the Fox at Work.

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0: All right, ladies, I know you're busy. We're moms, we're wives, we work. We may be a stay-at-home mom. We may pull 40, 60 hours a week. We do all the things and we make all the appointments for the kids and the husband. But don't put yourself on the back burner. Make plans now for St. Bernard's Women's Health Day coming up this Friday. It's from 7 a.m. until 10 at St. Bernard's Auditorium. Free health screenings, mammograms, free pap smears to those who qualify, breakfast, door prizes. It's an opportunity to take care of you. So drop those kids off at school and then swing on by St. Bernard's Auditorium and have some blood work done. You know, you might run into some friends, register for some door prizes. It's best if you come in fasting. You get the best results with your blood work that way, but don't panic. We'll have breakfast for you after you finish. Lots of opportunities to talk to those who are focused on women's health. Great crew from St. Bernard's. We'll see you Friday morning. I'll be there starting at 7.
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It's Christy. It's 11 o'clock, and Caden Stevenson is moving right along in a brand new 2025 Jeep Wrangler's Ford S sales tax paid that he won on Saturday from Cavanaugh, Chrysler, Dodge, Jeep, Ram, Sonic, and all

1049, the Fox. Did you hear? There's been a speed limit change on Highway 49 through Brooklyn. I'll give you the full scoop on that coming up. Right now, Luke Bryan, Country, and She Knows It. Some Fox Country.

0: Jonesboro's Fox Country. All right, if you travel on Highway 49, you're going from Jonesboro to Paragould. Well, I want to give you a little heads up. The speed limit on Highway 49 through Brooklyn has been reduced from 60 to 45. Highway 49 through Brooklyn, the speed limit is now 45. The action was taken after RDOT did a traffic study, which was requested by city officials because of safety concerns. And if you travel in that area, you know there's a wreck every single day. I don't think we've ever gone a day without a wreck on Highway 49 in that Brooklyn area because people are just crazy trying to get to work and school. I get it. Everybody's in a hurry. But we want to eliminate some of that that slowdown there from accidents by slowing down the speed limit. So it's going from 60 to 45. The signs are going up. And you need to take your foot off the gas a little bit there. The study was citing nearby schools and neighborhoods as the reason for the change. And like I said, accidents all the time. You hear every morning a wreck check here on the Fox with App. So you want to read more about that story, go to JonesboroRightNow.com and in the JRN app powered by Goalie Bail Bonds and West Plumbing.
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4: From the K8 Storm Team, no complaints about this forecast. Sunny skies, a high of 85, 61 tonight, tomorrow sunny and 88. We're going to finish out the work week on Friday with a high up around 90, but I don't think it's going to stick around though. Just be patient, okay? Right now it's sunny, it's 79, and we're kicking off another extra long Fox Run from the First National Bank Foxhole with Lainey Wilson.

free, go back tomorrow morning. Disney World has announced their prices for 2027. And let me just tell you, they're not cheaper than 2026. 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

it's Christy. It's 12 o'clock and time to play our national anthem and say thanks to a member of our military from right here at home in Fox Country. Say hey, Fox, to Cody Frazier, proudly serving in the Marine Corps.

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0: Jaded. That's Coetzel and Ella Langley on the All Requests Fox On Demand. 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Now, when you hit that open mic button, don't forget to send it, okay? Otherwise, it just sits there on your phone and then I don't get it. But hey, I told you about another expansion project. If you travel down Caraway Road, if that's part of your daily drive, and for half of Jonesboro, yeah, it probably is. But there is an official change getting underway today. The city of Jonesboro is scheduled to break ground on the Caraway Road expansion, and a roughly $5.5 million project will widen Caraway to five lanes from I-555 to Laterite Drive before transitioning to three lanes toward Glen Place. And if you've ever come off I-555 onto Caraway and you're like trying to hit like the Parker Road access, it's a cluster. So we need more lanes. Our town has, we've just grown so much. There's so much traffic, and hopefully that'll ease things up. It'll be a mess before they get it done. Kind of like what's happening over on, you know, Parker and Southwest Drive. But eventually we're going to get it done and everybody's going to be happier. But until then, let's just keep honking at each other, okay?
1: 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A weaker market. Corn futures are between 4 and 6.5 cents a bushel down. Soybeans are between 3.5 and 8 cents a bushel lower. The wheat market between 15.5 and 18.75 cents a bushel down. The product market has soybean oil futures from $1.70 to $2.14 lower. Soybean meal prices a mark of $3.10 to $10.40 higher. Rice is higher, cotton is lower. Live cattle today in the December down 67 cents at 223.42. Feeder cattle November down 265, 335.62. Lean hogs December $1.52 lower at 68.8700. Today at the Chicago Board of Trade, December corn futures were down 6.5 at 501.5. The March down 5.75, 516.5 a bushel. The December 27 is down 4.25 at 519.25. November soybeans down 8 at 1295. March down 7 at 1321.75. The November down 3.75 at 1265.25 a bushel. Wheat futures today have the December market down 18.75 at 685.5. The market has clearly got its focus on weather in the Midwest and the crop report coming from USDA. I'm Jeff Allen.
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10: The Kate Storm Team, it's beautiful today. Plenty of sunshine, an afternoon high around 85. Tonight stays clear and comfortable, 61 for the low. Tomorrow we'll warm up. It'll be sunny with a high of 88. It's 80 right now, and we're kicking off another extra long Fox Run of your request. 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

Jason Aldean, don't you tell on me on Fox Country. Well, don't tell on me. I had the TV on in the studio earlier, and Lauren Elena was on live with Kelly and Mark, and she looks so cute. I love her. Anyway, here's Lauren now with Chase Matthew and All My Exes.

0: free go back tomorrow morning. Disney World has announced their prices for 2027. And let me just tell you, they're not cheaper than 2026. 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
1: We've been to both Carolinas, seen a big Montana sky, driven up and down the coast a few times, London, Paris, paradise. 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And damn, babe,

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That sunset, cliffs by the sea, and the night rolled in. 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

0: top south of Sanity on Jonesboro's Fox Country. Hey, the Fox and Roof Raiders bring you the Fox Football Face-Off this Friday night. This week, the Paragould Rams will travel to play Nettleton. We were in Nettleton last week, but we're going to be back at Nettleton as the Paragould Rams take on the Raiders, and you can help your school win $250 for its booster club. Text Rams to vote for Paragould or Raiders to vote for Nettleton. Text that to 870-930-9105. Of course, Friday night, JD Justice will be there live at the main gate from 5 to 7. The Fox van will be there. Sly the Fox is going to be there, one of those hot trucks from Roof Raiders. And I do want to thank Roof Raiders. They are a community-driven roofing company. They are committed to giving back to our communities. You see their trucks, you see their logos everywhere. They love supporting kids and ball fields and programs that make our communities a great place to call home. So thanks to Roof Raiders, we'll be back with our Fox Football Face-Off Friday night at the Raiders Stadium. Is that what they call it? The Raiders Stadium? I don't know. Raiders and Rams are going to be playing at Nettleton on Friday night. We'll be there, will you?
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7 o'clock, we are still riding on the high of our big giveaway on Saturday over at Cavanaugh Chrysler Dodge Jeep Ram with Sonic. 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

1049, the Fox, Caden Stevenson of Jonesboro. We're high-fiving him still. He won that Jeep on Saturday. 2025 Jeep Wrangler Sport S, uplifted by Parrish Automotive, sales tax paid worth over $46,000. Caden won that on Saturday. He is a happy fella.

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Blake Shelton, Let Him In Anyway on Jonesboro's Fox Country. In case you missed my Music Row Minute this morning at 10:20, I was telling y'all about Reba McEntire cleaning out her closet. And we're talking about a very famous closet.

0: she's going to be auctioning pieces from her 5-decade career on October 23rd over in Nashville, with proceeds benefiting charity. You could get your hands on Reba's jewelry, some stage clothes, her emerald green dress from the 2020 CMA Awards. There's a gown from the 2000 ACM Awards, even one of Reba's personal scripts from her sitcom. And Reba says after 50 years, it's time for some of those pieces to find a new home. So it's happening October 23rd. I don't know if you can bid on things online or what. We'll check it out. I'll let you know as soon as I hear that. But that is definitely, that would be like a yard sale of my dreams. 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We've got an interactive, like a map that shows all of the area yard sales. So you can do that for free. Yeah, at JonesboroRightNow.com, powered by Watlington Law Firm, Harvest Hearing, and all of our friends here at the Fox.
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5: From the K8 Storm Team, it says it's too darn pretty to be working. That's an official statement from Ryan Vaughn. It's too darn pretty to be working. Okay, that's actually my statement. But it is. Sunshine rules the forecast today and tomorrow. 85 today, 61 tonight, 88 tomorrow. Right now it's 83 and we're kicking off an extra long Fox run for the First National Bank Foxhole.

I just want to be her. Ella Langley is on Fox Country. Well, I don't want it to be you who sees the blue lights in your rear view today. The speed limit on Highway 49 through Brooklyn has been reduced from 60

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we go back tomorrow morning, Disney World has announced their prices for 2027. And let me just tell you, they're not cheaper than 2026. 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

0: Lefty is her name. That's Boston on Jonesboro's Fox Country. Hey, coming up on Friday night, the Paragould Rams are traveling to play the Nettleton Raiders in a little game of football. Our Fox Football Face-Off with Roof Raiders is coming up on Friday. We were actually at Nettleton last week, too, but we're going back again, and we've got a chance for the Paragould Rams to snatch up a $250 check to their booster club if they can get enough votes by texting Rams to 870-930-9105. Or if the Raiders, they want to get it again, text Raiders to vote for Nettleton, 870-930-9105. Friday night, we're going to be there live from 5 to 7. We'll be at the main gate. JD Justice will be there. The Fox will be there. The team from Roof Raiders will be there. It's a Fox football face-off with Roof Raiders and Jonesboro's Fox Country.
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Fox, just past 2 o'clock. It's J.D. Justice, Caden Stevenson of Jonesboro. Just won a 25 Jeep Wrangler Sport S. Sales tax paid. Over 4,000 of you showed up for it. You saw it. We got more coming.

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104.9 The Fox and the Fox app. How you doing? It's JD, and today is a big day. It's a double day for Hump Day, all right? Double means National Forgiveness, and it's Happiness Day. If you can't forgive, look outside. It's gorgeous. If you can't be happy, look outside. It's gorgeous, and you get to be here for it. Hands up if you're happy.

0: Phone keys, wallet, it's Lady Wilson. John Mayer helping out on the guitar as well. I just have to tell you, I've been battling this stomach thing, and I've had to go in and get a couple of checks. And it reminds me of each and every day how we should stop and really think of how well we're taking care of ourselves. So often we get caught up in the day, we get caught up in our routines, and are we really digging into what we need to for ourselves? Ladies, specifically you, don't put your health on the back burner. We care about you. Make plans now because St. Bernard's Women's Health Day is coming up on Friday, and that starts at 7 in the morning, goes till 10. St. Bernard's Auditorium, health screenings, mammograms, free pap smears. They're going to have breakfast and door prizes there too. So just a quick reminder to take care of you. Get details now at stbernards.info.
1: I'm Jeff Daly with a market update on the Cromwell Ag Radio Network. At the Chicago Board of Trade, it was a day of correction. Corn futures between 4 cents and 6 cents a bushel down. Soybeans between 3 cents and 5.5 cents a bushel lower. The wheat market between 15 cents and 17 and 3 quarters lower. This market is fully aware of the Department of Agriculture's crop report coming on Friday, and knowing that there could be surprises in this, perhaps some justification from the quarterly stocks numbers that we saw last week. Soybean oil on the day, $1.69 to $2.23 lower. Soybean meal, on the other hand, from $6.60 to $12.50 higher. Rice was higher and cotton was lower. Live cattle today, December, 32 cents down, 223.77. The feeder market, November, down 247, 335.80. Lean hogs, December, $1.27 lower, 69.10 a hundred. December corn off 6 at 502. March down 5.25 cents at 517. The December 27 down 4.25 at 519 and a quarter. November soybeans down 5.5, 1297 and a half. The March down 4.75 at 1324 a bushel. The November 27 down 3.5 at 1265 and a half. December wheat 17.75 lower, 686 and a half. I'm Jeff Nally.
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0: Sunny skies for the remainder of the day, and as we hit dusk, it'll be going down to a low of mid to upper 50s. And then for Thursday, sunny skies at a high of 88. More of the same on Friday. So great weather for Arkansas State football tomorrow night, that's for sure. Outlook for Saturday says 86 with mostly sunny skies. Right now in Jonesboro, it shows 78. And from the First National Bank Foxhole, it's another extra long Fox Run. And let's kick it off with Morgan.

It's Thomas Rhett on the Fox and JD. Speed limit on Highway 49 through Brooklyn has been reduced from 60 to 45 miles an hour. The action was taken after an AirDOT traffic study was requested by city officials. Safety concerns, all that stuff. So remember, when you're going through there, don't drive through out of habit. Look at the signs, all right?

27. And let me just tell you, they're not cheaper than 2026. 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

0: 104.9 The Fox. How you doing? It's JD. Attention members and guests, we're joining up with 870 Deals, and they're back with some money savings. And it's Luna's Sports Grill this time around. That's the new game day destination for those of you. Wolves up. Want to hang out there for that or watch some of your favorite pro sports teams or other college teams? So if you're going to be going out and you're looking to enjoy some stacked burgers, loaded nachos, crispy wings, guess what? The deal is Tuesday morning at 9 a.m. $50 for Luna Sports Grill. You'll get that gift certificate for $25 at 870 Deals. Of course, quantities are limited and are going to sell out fast. So get ready Tuesday morning, 9 a.m. with Luna Sports Grill. Game on. Another 30 in a row ready to go. Jason Aldean kicks it off next, my friend.
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Hey, Fox, it's JD Justice. We're going to say hi to Caden Stevenson again because he's driving around waving out that window of the 25 Jeep Wrangler Sport S that he won, sales tax paid.

Does anybody know anyone by the name of Creole? I always love that part of that song. Can you help me, Creole? We're getting ready for Halloween, man. 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I got a question for you. What do you think are going to be the most popular costumes walking up and down your street? Well, according to Spirit Halloween, they say it's going to be Toy Story 5 characters and cake pop demon hunters. Can't wait.

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Hey, Fox, J.D. Justice hosting your Joyride this afternoon. And some things we're going to get to today. We're going to talk about your best Halloween costume ever. We'll also get you the J.D. randomness and the J.D. Justice files during the drive at 5. And we need your songs for the 5 o'clock fast tune.

0: because you're drunk. You know, if it's National Forgiveness and Happiness Day, Because You're Drunk I Am is a rather proper theme song, don't you think? 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I don't know. 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

Arkansas State's home game. It's going to be a nice night for football. 87 for the day's high, and then we'll start cooling off by the time game rolls around with the sun shining. And then the sun will set, drop down to 59 again for Friday, and back up to 88 with sunshine. Right now, we're enjoying sunshine. It's 85 in downtown Jonesboro. And from the First National Bank Foxhole, what do you say? We get into an extra low.

Hey, Fox, it's JD Justice. I know, man, it's Halloween time. I'm sure many of you have been seeing all the bags of Halloween candy out there. And the scariest moment is when your stomach has been bugging you and you can't even eat a chocolate chip cookie. It's crazy. It's okay, though. Let's get serious. I want to know, what is the best Halloween costume you've ever wore? You're that proud of it. You list them, the top 10. I mean, I know we're all going to say Batman, Mickey Mouse. We're going to talk about being an astronaut, Beetlejuice. I want to know. Tell me, what is the best Halloween costume you've ever had? Let your fingers do the walking, texting, or calling 870-930-9105. Let's get this thing running. Give some other people some great ideas this year for a costume, too. Here's Luke on the Fox.

Dylan Scott. 1049, The Fox and The Fox app with JD. The question went out, what was your favorite costume of all time? Some of you have been burning up the text line. More welcome at 870-9309-105. Dana Tyler writes she liked Gypsy Rose in her mom costume. I went and looked that up. That looks pretty doggone cool. It's Lady A on the phone.

0: John Morgan on the Fox. It's JD.
1: I was just a kid. I was just a kid.
0: So I was watching some of the reels that come out each and every day, and Christy Matthews had one where she took me way back, ma'am. She was talking about how the 30th anniversary of Leanne Rimes' Blue is today. Are you kidding me? I mean, that to me just seems like yesterday. Absolutely amazing. But you know what? You can play that song and it makes you think of one other artist that is totally legendary, and this song continues to be able to be played today. One Patsy Cline? Seriously. That's what I think of when I think of this song. All right. So her breakout hit was in 1996, her debut major label album, Blue. That's 30 years ago. By the way, she became the youngest Grammy winner at age 14. She won Best New Artist, making her the youngest person ever to win a Grammy Award. And then she became a global pop crossover. She got into acting, writing, advocacy, all that great stuff. But we didn't get to know any of that because 30 years ago today, this song was top of the charts and taking everybody back to Patsy Cline. Check it out on the Fox.

0: back to my young career day. I was in my early 20s, something like that. You hear that song? And well, we got to come back to reality, look in the mirror and see the gray in my beard. Man. 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We'll see you Friday, my friend. We've got another 30 in a row ready to go, and Jason L. Dean will kick it off.
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Hey, Fox, it's J.D. Justice. Just after 4 o'clock, and hey again to Caden Stevenson of Jonesboro. How do you love that 25 Jeep Wrangler Sport S with sales tax paid, huh? Thanks to all over 4,000 of you who showed up for the event last Saturday. We got some other big stuff coming.

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0: Hey, y'all. It's Megan Maroney.
2: Megan Maroney. Medicine.

Hey, Fox, Medicine is the new one from Megan Maroney. This is JD holding down the fort this afternoon. Thank you so much for always cranking me up. Appreciate it. Still taking some of your best costume ideas or the best costumes maybe that you've ever had. I like those too. I can tell you this.

0: Mine was the Fonzie costume back in the 70s as a kid. And the thing is, it was so cheap. But I bet you anything it wasn't cheap for my parents. I also went as Evel Knievel one year. That was pretty doggone cool. All right. By the way, hang in there because there is a list of habits that Americans have while dining at restaurants that baffle someone from another country. We'll get to those details in a little bit. Also, congratulations, Tommy Blakeney. He and I had a little chat. He works over at Nestle. He's winner of lunch for 10 at Ron's Catfish, or from Ron's Catfish. We're going to be getting Ron's and the Fixins over to his workplace. So he and his buddies are all going to be having a great time. Get signed up to win. 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
1: I've got a friend named Chaz. He's a master electrician. I like to tell Chaz that if Jesus didn't have to be a carpenter, he would have made a great electrician. Jesus called himself the light of the world. I say to Chaz, you know, Christians are like wired to the Holy Spirit. It's their power source. They're like conduits for God's mission and ministry. Chaz says, I get it. That makes sense, Jason, but it's way too corny for me. You know, Chaz is right. Electrician Jesus is pretty high up on the cheese meter. Now, I'm not naive. All Christians at one time or another don't shine the light of Christ like they should. I've shorted out a time or two or blown a fuse in a lot of situations. I guess I'm trying to say to the Christians out there, I hope we spend most of the day shining God's love and mercy. We don't need to go around shining the light on ourselves, but instead, highlight the power source that's behind us, that's within us. This is Jason McCall, First Baptist Church, Jonesboro, Arkansas.
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0: The Fox, it's JD holding down the fort, and your drive at 5 is around the corner. One thing I want to remind you of, text me or call me, 870-930-9105. I want to know what your 5 o'clock fast song idea is. Otherwise, you leave it for me to pick. And sometimes maybe you don't want that one, all right? Let me know what kind of song you're looking for. Obviously, it has to be country. It can be a little bit of a throwback. It can be current. Doesn't matter. Just has to kick it into high gears. That's what we're doing. We're taking this joyride into overdrive, man. Also, on your way home today, remember, if you're going to be going through Brooklyn on 49, big news. They just reduced the speed through Brooklyn from 60 to 45 miles per hour due to recent studies. They said it was just safer to go that way. And trust me when I tell you, they'll probably be enforcing that. Just saying. You're looking for Trey. What can we do for you?
1: I was going to ask him. I see him live at the big giveaway, and I forgot to ask him if he wanted me to bring him some fudge.
0: I think I know the answer to that. Are you bringing...
1: You think he'd turn it down?
0: I don't think he'd turn it down. What's your name?
1: Emmanuel Bailey.
0: All right. So is this like special fudge that you make every year? Do you pick it up somewhere? I make it from scratch
1: from my memory every year. I used to make about 10 to 12 double batches every year and give away at Christmas. I didn't keep a bite of it myself.
0: Sir, can I tell you one thing? Let me tell you this, sir. If you want to bring fudge here, Trey don't want it. I'll eat it. Trust me.
1: You'll find somebody to help eat it, huh?
0: I'm sure I will.
1: Okay.
0: All right.
1: I was at the giveaway the other day. I was really upset because he kept calling out ones instead of twos. And I was 2,600, and he kept calling one. I was going, you need to shake that barrel up a little better.
0: All right, listen. Just because he did that to you, he don't get any fudge for Christmas this year. You give it to me. All right?
1: I'll put your name all over it.
0: All right, my friend. You take care now.

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0: Hey, Fox, you're locked down with JD Justice. We're about ready to kick it into high gear here with the drive at 5. And I'm looking for that 5 o'clock fast song. Still haven't decided which one I'm going to do. You can text one. All right. Text line is 870-930-9105. Phone line is same. All right. Hey, don't forget, don't put your health on the back burner. St. Bernard's Women's Health Day is coming up on Friday, October 9th, ladies, from 7 to 10 a.m. Christy Matthews is going to be out there. St. Bernard's Auditorium, health screenings, mammograms, free pap smears, breakfast, etc. So we'll see you out there for that. And no, I have not forgotten. It is time once again for JD's randomness. Now, these are random facts that could help you win the next trivia contest you play. Otherwise, it's just good old table fodder. Are you ready? Good. The French term for brass knuckles is poing American or coup de poing American, which literally translates as American fist or American punch. I didn't know that. And of course, my French sounded horrible. I'm just saying. Do you know that only 8 people have ever been granted honorary American citizenships? And the only 2 to get it when they were alive were Winston Churchill and Mother Teresa. Honorary American citizenship is more of a symbolic gesture anyway. It doesn't come with any official rights or privileges, just so you know. That's interesting. And finally, do you know that migraines are 3 times more common in women than men? Random, I know, but they are true facts that could help you win the next trivia contest you play. Good luck with that, my friend. And another 30 in a row ready to go as we gear up for the drive at 5. And I think we're going to kick it off with What Ifs from Kane Brown.
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5 o'clock, Fast Song is ready to roll. I wonder if Caden Stevenson of Jonesboro is driving real fast in that 25 Jeep Wrangler, man. Thanks to all of you who tried to win that bad boy. It's JD Justice. We're all heading home. What do you think?

0: song.
1: All right, boys. 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Oh, she put her beard down. Here she comes, here she comes. Left, left, left, right, left.

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1049 The Fox. And the Fox app. JD Justice here. And if you go abroad, you know that foreigners find us very strange when we go out to dinner. So, like, say if you're in France or Iran or, you know, somewhere other than the United States, they look at us and go, what in the world? Some of the things they talk about is expecting service in a restaurant to be immediate and having your server be exactly on your schedule so you don't have to wait. But come on, that's just our fast-paced society. What's the big deal? I mean, they would think of it that way if they were driving through the McDonald's, for crying out loud. The one thing that always makes them scratch their head is when Americans say, I'll do the, when ordering from a menu. They said it's such a strange choice of phrase, or when people say, gimme, when ordering, that some people say this is bad manners in other countries. Also, finishing all of your meal 100%. Remember how dad and mom used to say, you got to clean your plate? At least my dad did. In some countries like Iran, it means you didn't get enough and your host has let you down. Remember that in Iran if you ever go there. And number one is ordering one more entree to split. And you split it with the next person. That's crazy. I don't see a problem with it, but apparently...

0: Miss Morgan Wallen. Been by now. It's JD Justice, and you know, we were talking about how foreigners think we're weird when we eat out at restaurants in their country. Some of the things we do, like splitting the meal, that kind of stuff. I guess in Iran, if you finish your food, your whole plate, the host is actually feeling like they didn't do right by you. That's kind of cool. However, when we had the World Cup here, do you remember? They were baffled and absolutely loved the fact that they got free refills when they'd come to our restaurants. So tell me, where would you rather eat out at? Here or overseas? Just saying. Speaking of which, attention members and guests, 870 Deals is back with another money-saving score. 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
14: Well, the KH Storm Team checks in to tell us clear skies tonight. You're going to love it. Maybe down to about 59 or low 60s. Thursday and Friday, expect a continuation of cool mornings and warm, beautiful afternoons. Highs in the upper 80s, maybe near 90 for the Arkansas State game Thursday night. Humidity will remain low, so it's not going to be like what we had a couple of weeks ago, thank goodness. All right. Outlook for the weekend. The storm team is closely tracking Tropical Storm Isaias in the Gulf, which is projected to strengthen into a hurricane before making landfall along the Mississippi-Alabama Gulf Coast. All right, so we'll keep you up to date on that. As far as your current temperature, it's 83. And from the First National Bank Foxhole, an extra long Foxhole, Fox Run is ready to go.

Hey, Fox, it's JD, and the JD Justice file's just minutes away. What do couch and two Lime scooters have in common? Let's just put it this way, they're breaking the law. That's all on the way. Lady Antebellum is on the Fox.

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Jerry Fox. It's the Drive at 5. Your host, J.D. Justice, here. Proud to have you along, man. That's for certain. How did everybody do during the first day of the Caraway expansion project, huh?

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Chase Matthew on the Fox. It's JD. Don't forget our big red tag sale with Clayton and Holmes of Jonesboro is coming up on Saturday, live from 11 to 1.

0: 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You want the address? It's pretty simple. It's 3920 Stadium Boulevard. And make sure you tune in for all of that activity as well. We'll keep you up to speed.
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2: Oh boy, sometimes we find some doozies. Some of these stupid criminals don't end up in jail, but you wonder what they were thinking, right? So, two men were pulled over this past weekend. You see, they were driving a couch. Of course, the couch was not street legal, so police posted a picture of them and how they had it rolling. You see, it consisted of two electric Lime scooters with a small couch straddling the scooters. In the caption, they say, they appreciate the creativity, but, quote, ask yourself, should this be on a road with actual cars? Will the sheer shock of seeing this on the road cause other drivers to lose focus and drive unsafely? If the answer feels even slightly yes, maybe rethink the ride. Now, I got to tell you, this sounds like something my buddy Tommy would have me do. We'd haul the couch over to my house between the two of us on our bicycles or something. Anyway, sadly, there's no video of this, but it does sound like it'd be a cool creation to watch happen. It sounds like the men could have been cited, but it's unclear. And shockingly, there's no indication that alcohol was involved. So obviously, they got away with the try, but in the end, if it's not street legal, it still remains, my friend, illegal. Just saying. That's another edition of the JD Justice Files. Another 30 in a row coming up on The Fox.
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6: Don't have to leave this town to see the world, 'cause it's something that I

Fox. It's Katie Justice. Just past 6 o'clock. And Caden Stevenson has got the new 25 Jeep Wrangler Sport S with sales tax paid. You can get the next big prize, so hang in there because we're not done yet.

Hey, Fox, it's JD. Thank you so much for cranking me up as we go into the evening. I want to remind you, though, if you're going to be going on Highway 49, they've reduced the speed limit from 60 to 45. They did a traffic study that was requested by city officials over safety concerns, and their spokesperson said that the study examined crash data and typical speeds in the area, and new signs will reflect the gradual step down in speed as you pass through town. So don't just drive through there out of habit, all right? Just a reminder, if you're out and about tonight, that they've changed it.

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0: on the Fox with JD. By the way, a doc has chimed in with keys to longevity. Of course, that means moving and relationships, cultivating good ones. I'll get you some more details within the next 10 minutes, but I do want to remind you that attention members and guests, we're hitting the road again for a brand new opening, a grand opening of the all-new Luna's Sports Grill. 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
7: It's been a gorgeous afternoon and going to be a real nice evening as well. We'll drop down to about 58, 59 somewhere, back up to 88 on Thursday. So a real nice day for Arkansas State to host a home football game. Wolves up, right? Sunny skies again on Friday with a high of 87 and more of the same on Saturday with a high of 86. Right now in Jonesboro, we have 80. And from the First National Bank Foxhole, another extra long Fox Run. What do you say? We kick it off with Luke Combs.

Fox's JD. So we were talking a little bit ago about the Ten Commandments of longevity, and now a doctor has stepped up and given his free advice, and all of these things that we can do is free. They say the aging is a natural narrowing of the metaphorical funnel. So if you do your best to be resilient with healthy habits, then you keep the funnel wide, all right? Remain curious. Also, welcome challenge. Cultivate relationships no matter how old you get. Embrace purpose. Find meaningful work, service, or goals. They say eat real food, not the processed stuff. Preserve strength by maintaining muscle strength, mobility, and all that great stuff. Move daily, so basically exercise. The doctor also says honor your sleep. Prioritize quality sleep and healthy sleep habits. I know, as we get old, we think it's okay to fall asleep in the chair. But really, it's probably not. Get up, move around, get yourself to bed at a certain time, and get up and start it all over again. And he also says, guard your attention. Be mindful of the content and information we consume. He says, what you think, you become. There you go. That's your keys to longevity. It was for free from this doc, and none of that costs anything either. Just attention. Good luck with that as we hit the road to Boston with Stella Lefty on the Fox. On a

57. And let me just tell you, they're not cheaper than 2026. We'll talk about that. Carlin is here. Mystery Entertainment, birthdays, Almost Impossible Trivia, all tomorrow morning. 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